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3: 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Shinedown, Fargo Dome, August 20th. Have I mentioned yet that we are your concert connection? 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Oh, yeah, I did mention it back there. Sorry, really can't be said too many times, though. The 2026 Great Year of Concert Ticket Winning continues on XL93. It's true, in the Chinese calendar, the 2026 is the year of the concert, right?
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0: With Marshall Radio Weather, I'm meteorologist Mace Michaels. A clearing sky for tonight with areas of frost and a cold low in the low 30s. Sunshine returns for tomorrow. Warmer, highs into the mid-60s. Temperatures will continue to warm up through the rest of the week into the weekend with a chance for showers into Friday. 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
1: There's this TikTok trend right now called silent walking, where you walk with no music. 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

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Shinedown's coming to the Fargo Dome. You ready? Thursday, August 20th. You've got tickets to win with the Trevor D in the morning show and throughout the day here on your Concert Connection, XL 93.

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I feel like Dua Lipa is the queen of side quests. She's always on vacation and doing random things. Did you see she's now the face of Nespresso? It feels very on brand for her kind of cool international pop star thing.

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13: With Marshall Radio Weather, I'm meteorologist Mace Michaels. A clearing sky for tonight with areas of frost and a cold low in the low 30s. Sunshine returns for tomorrow. Warmer, highs into the mid-60s. Temperatures will continue to warm up through the rest of the week into the weekend with a chance for showers into Friday. 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

0: This is XL93, home of the Trevor D in the Morning Show. Sarah, why are you sending paragraphs to the group text right now?
1: Because I got stood up for the date I was supposed to go on.
0: So, like, you went to this place and they just didn't show up?
1: Yeah.
0: Oh, girl, honestly, this is a blessing in disguise. You do not need them.
1: Exactly.
0: You dodged a full-on bullet. Like, you know, if they're not going to show up for you, then why waste your time on them even more?
1: Yeah.
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3: I can't believe, buddy, it took you so long to officially get married. What I'm saying is I just can't function.
4: Yeah. Oh, wait.
3: I try to function as an individual. I just can't. You think I can remember to bring my lunch to work?
4: And you just had to run out and grab it because she brought it here for you.
3: Got it dropped off. So thank you.
4: You know, I was thinking about this on Mother's Day. It's odd that you bring this up. This is a total coincidence. As I went to bed last night, I thought, you know what? Sometimes good mothers... they make things harder for future wives.
3: Yeah, because I would say so.
4: They, you know, if a mother who does like lots of things, makes all the appointments, which is what they do. You know, they do your clothes, they do everything for you. That makes a guy, especially, think that that's normal, right? I mean, that's the way it's supposed to be done. So then you get married, and you're like, hey, you know. Where's that sandwich and things like that?
3: We're watching YouTube videos on how to make a sandwich.
4: Right. Because we're whales in captivity. Good mothers breed whales in captivity is what I'm saying. And so whale in captivity, that's us. Mm-hmm. We get gals and we're like, ah, you're my caretaker now, right? So sometimes maybe mom should
3: dial it
4: back a little bit to create functional adults. Perhaps. I mean, it's too late for us.
3: But. Don't know. Have to lecture our moms when we have them on the air next hour.
4: We'll lecture them. Yes.
3: Oh, we will. Okay.
4: Oh, you said we don't have to?
3: I don't think we should.
4: No, we won't.
3: Not with their big day coming
4: okay,
3: up.
4: Okay. We won't lecture them. Gotcha.
3: But good point. Good observation. Yeah. It's not our fault.
4: Yeah. It's their fault.
3: Just being hard on myself, but it's not. It's not me.
4: Absolutely not.
3: Mom's the problem. It's she.
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15: With Marshall Radio Weather, I'm meteorologist Mace Michaels. A clearing sky for tonight with areas of frost and a cold low in the low 30s. Sunshine returns for tomorrow. Warmer, highs into the mid-60s. Temperatures will continue to warm up through the rest of the week into the weekend with a chance for showers into Friday. 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Right now it's 45.
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She'll be alright. 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
1: What do you think the most dangerous job in the world is?
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5: His Holiness, the Pope, called his bank's customer service line to change the information on his accounts. Kind of like a normal would. 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Here's Father Tom McCarthy telling the story.
6: 2 months in, he calls his bank to change his phone number. And so he gets a lady, says, "Yes, ma'am, I'm Robert Prevost. I'd like to change." She asks all the security questions. And then they say, "Oh, I'm sorry, sir. It says here you have to come in person." And he said, "Well, that's not going to, I'm not going to be able to do that. Would it matter to you if I told you I'm Pope Leo?" 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
1: The survey says 1 in 3 people admit they still use their ex's streaming password after a breakup. 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

0: home of the Trevor D in the Morning Show on XL93, the Fox Hit Music Station. I am always so afraid of how many calories are in things. Like, Taylor, you just found out it takes what to burn off this Coke?
1: 4 miles to run off the calories of one Coke.
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3: I love the Reddit questions. There's always something interesting on the Reddit threads, and then there's, you know, people that will argue one way or another. Well, this is what societal norms are you going to stop abiding by? What rules are you going to be breaking here? For instance, this one said, I no longer eat 3 meals a day at the standard times. I eat when I'm hungry, and I don't call them specific names. What do you think about that one?
4: You know, I think as soon as we lived on our own, we didn't eat 3 meals a day at standard times.
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3: Yeah.
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3: Yeah, I'm sure she did. 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Now,
4: I know I yelled outside, I'm an idiot, and I could hear the echo. 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
2: 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You know what goes on this hour, exploring the world of new music discovery. 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

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It's the new hit list. I'm Crystal Rosas. TikTok highlighted this artist right here with the Behind the Breakthrough. Her name is Sienna Spyro. Die on This Hill, the new karaoke ballad to show off your vocals.

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0: 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On the new hit list, you know, we put you on to the world of new music every single night, 11 to midnight, right here. So thank you for hanging out. I know you're so busy. You could be doing a lot of stuff. So we really appreciate you and everything. I'm at La Crystal Rosas on the way, some Harry Styles. That new Madonna and Sabrina, oh, so good. And I'm in love with the new One Republic song. I'll tell you that more right here on the new hit list.
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1: 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It's a new hit list. You're going to love this new one from Ray and Hans Zimmer. It's called Click Clack Symphony.

She'll be alright. 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
5: Love's Baby Soft Day, proving there's a day for everything. It was the signature scent of a generation of Gen X girls. What is the it scent when you were in high school? Love's Baby Soft Day.
6: Cucumber melon for the ladies.
5: Yeah.
6: Yeah. Yeah, there was another one too. Those Bath and Body Works. I love Bath and Body Works and Beyond. Yeah, yeah.
5: Who knows what scents come out of that place? They're all amazing.
6: Yeah, I agree. The gals smelled good in the 90s.
5: That's why the only reason I like to go down to West Acres is because if I were to walk in there by myself, I would look like a weirdo sniffing all the lotions and shampoos
6: and
5: such.
6: Yeah, exactly.
5: When I go,
6: so you
5: there
6: bring a lady with you.
5: Yeah, my significant other, my wife. I look like a normal sniffing everything and even if all these lotions on my hands.
6: Even if you enjoy going to places like that, when you bring the gal in there, do you feel the need to pretend you're not enjoying it so nobody catches you enjoying it?
5: I'm over it.
6: I'm over it. You're a little older than me. I'll get there.
5: You'll get there. It's like a toy store. You're allowed to buy one lotion. You have lots of lotions at home. It used to be when you were a kid. You have lots of toys at home. You can select one thing.
6: That's right.
5: You can pick out one smelly lotion.
6: You're going to have to pick between the cucumber melon and the Japanese cherry blossom today, Trevor. That's tough.
5: I can't
6: either. That's tough. I can't even. I agree.
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1: 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Thank you for always hanging out with us. I know you're so busy, so it makes me feel so special that you take the time this hour to rock with the new hit list. More on the way. I'm back tomorrow night. Until then, at La Crystal Rosas, New Alex Warren.

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Home of the Trevor D in the morning show on XL 93, the Forks Hit Music Station. All right, let's do it. It's Rach. 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

0: 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All right, let's get to it. It's Rach, and your national holidays today include, let's see, National Rescue Dog Day, Be a Millionaire, Millionaire. You better go out there and dare to be a millionaire. I made that one up, but I mean, let's all just manifest being millionaires.
1: 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A polygamist from Utah and an L.A. Armenian businessman.
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5: With Marshall Radio Weather, I'm meteorologist Mace Michaels. A clearing sky for tonight with areas of frost and a cold low in the low 30s. Sunshine returns for tomorrow. Warmer, highs into the mid-60s. Temperatures will continue to warm up through the rest of the week into the weekend with a chance for showers into Friday. Live bands and lakeside vibes. 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
1: All right, don't forget your chance to win $1,000 picks back up at 9 a.m. this morning. 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
3: If someone came to Grand Forks for the first time, share three places you'd take them.
4: Corey just put on King's Walk.
3: Oh, nice golf course. It's a nice, easy golf course if you can shoot straight. My problem with King's Walk, and I will go back to the course. I love playing out there. My neck hurts because I hit right, I hit left. I'm in the fescue grass, and I spend my 4 hours on the course, 3 hours, 45 minutes of it kicking through the fescue grass looking for my balls.
4: What is fescue?
3: Tall grass.
4: Oh, really?
3: It's fancy golf term for tall grass.
4: Really? Fescue. See, you've got it. I've worked with you, Trevor, now for 10 years. And in that time, you've taught me two things. I've learned two things for you. Petrichor.
3: Yep.
4: Yeah, you taught me that. And whatever you just said now, because I already forgot.
3: Fescue.
4: Okay, I will never forget it.
3: So feel
4: petrichor
3: free to...
4: Petrichor and fescue. Trevor knows what those things are.
3: If by chance, and I don't see this happening at your place, if your lawn gets a little out of control.
4: Yeah.
3: Just say you're toying with...
4: I'm toying with a fescue.
3: Growing some fescue this
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4: Trevor, three things you've taught me. A great excuse not to mow, fescue, and petrichor. 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
3: That's enough for the next 3 or 4 years now. You're going to learn nothing more.
4: Oh, I love it.
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1: How we doing? 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It'll make some time fly by. So let's get into those national holidays coming right up after Zara Larsson.

0: Don't forget to tell your smart device to play XL93 on iHeartRadio. 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Let's see what we're celebrating today. National Juice Slush Day. 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National Sugar Bee Apple Day. 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Pick Strawberries Day. And Quiche Lorraine Day.
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1: With Marshall Radio Weather, I'm meteorologist Mace Michaels. A clearing sky for tonight with areas of frost and a cold low in the low 30s. Sunshine returns for tomorrow. Warmer, highs into the mid-60s. Temperatures will continue to warm up through the rest of the week into the weekend with a chance for showers into Friday. Live bands and lakeside vibes. Don't miss the Worthington Windsurfing and Music Festival coming up June 12th and 13th. Currently 35 degrees.
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3: National Prom Day. And speaking of proms, ladies in Walsh County, you remember all of those proms.
4: Oh, I'm sure they do.
3: With the one they call RJ. Memories you made.
4: Yeah, none of my prom dates stuck around Walsh County. I don't know if I have had something to do with that or not.
3: Oh, maybe that's a good thing. Yeah, did you ever go to multiple proms in the same year?
4: No. Oh, no. Like in a different city?
3: Different school, yeah.
4: No.
3: We didn't really do that sort of thing up north of the border. There's a graduation dance just for the high school seniors.
4: Oh, graduation dance.
3: Dinner and dance. It was
4: really? That sounds classy.
3: It was nice. There was a bar for kids who were 18.
4: No, there wasn't. Gosh, Canadians are weird.
3: It still exists, too. My nephew just graduated. I didn't think that'd be a thing anymore.
4: A bar at his school.
3: Well, it's not at the school. You go
4: but still, for the 18
3: convention center, a fancy restaurant where you do weddings type thing.
4: Wow.
3: Yeah.
4: Maybe Canadian kids are more responsible? Is that it?
3: I don't know.
4: Oh. I just don't think that'd be a good idea here.
3: Well, they know, like, there's no way of getting around the fact if you're not 18.
4: Yeah, yeah.
3: I was 17, so.
4: Oh, yeah.
3: Myself and my pals hung out at our table, and yeah, that's about it.
4: So you graduated 17. What you're saying is you're a prodigy.
3: No.
4: Oh, okay.
3: No, not at all. Just a little difference. Birthdays, it's to the end of December up north of the border. It's okay. Nothing to do with me being smart. It's okay. Just where my birthday fell.
4: Okay.
3: If you were a December 31st baby, you would graduate when you were 17. And January 1st is when they flip it.
4: Gotcha. Okay.
3: I know. We're learning today.
4: Yeah.
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Howie living, it's Rach. We got some national holidays to celebrate. I don't know, for me, national holidays give me something to look forward to, which then makes the day go by faster, which ultimately will get us closer to Memorial Day weekend. So you're welcome. Your national holidays are coming up next.

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1: All right, let's see what we are celebrating today. 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
9: With Marshall Radio Weather, I'm meteorologist Mace Michaels. A clearing sky for tonight with areas of frost and a cold low in the low 30s. Sunshine returns for tomorrow. Warmer, highs into the mid-60s. Temperatures will continue to warm up through the rest of the week into the weekend with a chance for showers into Friday. Live bands and lakeside vibes. Don't miss the Worthington Windsurfing and Music Festival coming up June 12th and 13th. Currently 35 degrees.
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7: With Marshall Radio Weather, I'm meteorologist Mace Michaels. A clearing sky for tonight with areas of frost and a cold low in the low 30s. Sunshine returns for tomorrow, warmer, highs into the mid 60s. Temperatures will continue to warm up through the rest of the week into the weekend with a chance for showers into Friday. 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
1: 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I told her she needed to make like a Midnight Sun-inspired makeup like line, and she said she was going to work with her makeup artist, Sophia Sinnott, to like get that done because it's iconic.

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0: It's XL93. What's going on? It's Rach, Olivia Dean, Ray, and more on the way. No, I did not mean to rhyme. Let's get into your national holidays. Let's see. Quiche Lorraine Day is today. It's also National Rescue Dog Day, Be a Millionaire Day, and National Juice Slush Day.
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2: iHeart Radio Forks area weather today, mostly sunny. We'll get to 65 for a high this afternoon. The wind a little breezy out of the south at about 15 to 25. Tonight, 43. Tomorrow, partly cloudy, 70. And we are headed into a really nice Memorial Day weekend. 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
1: How we doing? 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

0: 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All right, don't go far. We got your favorites coming up for you. So hang tight. Gracie Abrams, Zara Larsson, and Pitbull are on the way.
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2: We've always called the Norwegian goodbye. This is where the goodbye, everyone, is where you say goodbye to everyone at the party, okay? And it takes absolutely forever.
3: Yep.
2: Okay, now this is starting to make sense. And this is from the Chicago Tribune. This is a quote. It's basically about lingering in doorways. We spend so much time standing on a threshold, one hand on the doorknob, resisting leftovers, hugging, promising to return, then resisting leftovers again, listening to just one more story, and then being unable to extract ourselves.
3: I would add having one more drink, too, while you're process from standing up to leaving the premise.
2: And sometimes we're to blame, too. I've been close to the door, they're finished talking, they say, well, see you at the whatchamacallit.
3: Then I'm me too.
2: And then I think, oh, that's another thing. Speaking of that, and then I turn around back in and I start the conversation again. We're all to blame, both sides.
3: My wife loves when I do the upper Midwest or Midwest goodbyes. She would wish I could Houdini even better than I already can. It's the conversation's over. It's time to go. But there's one more thing to say that turns into dominoes.
2: Okay,
3: of
2: so you're bad.
3: Say.
2: Yeah, you're bad at this too. Then
3: sometimes.
2: And here's the thing: it's unavoidable. Someone else said, and don't think that just because you got to the car that it's over. that's the best part. Comedian Charlie Barron says it's not even driveway safe. Whatever you do not roll that window down. You get into the car, put it in drive or reverse, and get out of there. Because you're not done.
3: From now, for about the next 6 months, the driveway's dangerous. In the winter, I'm confident once you're out the door, you're done.
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1: What's going on? 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
11: iHeartRadio Forks area weather. Today, mostly sunny. We'll get to 65 for a high this afternoon. The wind a little breezy out of the south at about 15 to 25. Tonight, 43. Tomorrow, partly cloudy, 70. And we are headed into a really nice Memorial Day weekend. 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

0: Tonight's Logan Trivia, here we go. We are going to start off with the Peace Garden State. What state is the Peace Garden State?
1: Should be an easy one.
0: Should be.
2: Yes, it should be.
1: Oh, my gosh.
0: Any guesses?
3: I don't know. Give me a hint.
2: We did. You should know this one.
0: Yes. That's your hint.
3: North Dakota.
0: Nailed it.
2: Yes.
0: Wow, it just came to you, didn't it?
2: See, there you go. We would have also accepted Flickertail State, right? Weren't we the Flickertail State as well?
0: Sure.
2: I think so.
3: Smart, right?
0: Let's go with the Badger State.
2: Oh, that's easy.
3: Good easy one, the Badger State.
0: The Badger State.
2: I think that's an easy one. Okay, is there a college basketball team with this name there?
3: Say what?
0: There's a school with this name, yes. This would be really big in Sheboygan,
2: right,
0: too.
2: Okay,
0: this would be really easy in Sheboygan.
2: This would be easy? Okay, so there's your hint. There's a college basketball team named this, the Badgers, in this state. And also, this would be very big in Sheboygan.
0: Brittany?
3: Okay. It's kind of close to us. I know that.
2: Yes. It's my favorite place to vacation.
0: Make a guess,
3: Wisconsin.
0: Brittany. Wisconsin! Yes! You were really good at that.
2: She knows her RJ trivia, too. That's
0: yep.
2: what's impressing me,
0: I
2: Brittany,
0: think that's what it was.
2: You know me.
3: I just know my basketball.
0: Are you stuck in my boy?
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1: California residents are calling for an end to Islamophobia after three people were killed at a San Diego mosque. The three adults were killed Monday when they kept two armed attackers from entering the Islamic Center of San Diego, which was full of children at the time. On Tuesday night, an interfaith vigil was held outside the mosque. President Trump is telling lawmakers at the White House congressional picnic that he hopes to end the conflict with Iran, in his words, very quickly. He said that action would come fast and predicted oil prices would fall as a result, while insisting the administration was close to resolving the war and preventing Iran from obtaining a nuclear weapon. His remarks came just hours after the Senate advanced a war powers resolution.
2: Sing us a song, you're the piano man.
1: A Billy Joel biopic is now in the works. Billy and Me will chronicle the formative years of the superstar. I'm Michael Kastner.
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4: iHeartRadio Forks area weather. Today, mostly sunny. We'll get to 65 for a high this afternoon. The wind a little breezy out of the south at about 15 to 25. Tonight, 43. Tomorrow, partly cloudy, 70. And we are headed into a really nice Memorial Day weekend. 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
2: I'm excited for some better weather here, too. Enough of the nonsense. Am I right? 52. That's all we could do for a high yesterday. Today, sun returns. It will be 66. Average high about 70 right now. Partly cloudy, 46 tonight. Throwback Thursday, sunny, 70, breezy. South winds to 20 miles an hour. Friday, partly sunny, 68. Saturday, slight chance of showers before noon. Partly sunny, 68. We'll look at the rest of your long weekend, too.

0: Sunday, mostly sunny, 78. Memorial Day, mostly sunny, 84 degrees. Gonna just scold you right now. No complaining. It's too hot. We don't want to hear it. Things a little frosty this morning. Fair skies right now, 34 downtown Grand Forks. It's kind of patchy frost, but hey, it's May 20th. We're going to heat things up, melt that frost away with Shinedown concert tickets today. That show, August 20th, Fargo Dome. Listen for that really, really important song of the day, I Shall Declare, at 7:15 today. And we'll get you into Star Wars, Mandalorian, and Grogu opening up this weekend at River Cinema. We are proud to be your movie premiere connection, XL93. Pair of Bills continues. Those keywords with a grand every top of the hour, 9 a.m. through 5 p.m. Let's get you $1,000 later on today, but let's get there. Let's catch you up. First things first.
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3: 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Shawty fire burning on the dam. Somebody call 911. Shawty fire burning on the dance floor. Whoa.
0: All right, don't drink and drive. Public service announcement of the day. Honorable mention for a moron award. A Florida teenager called the cops on his own mom when she was speeding over 100 miles per hour while drunk. He called while still in the vehicle, and here is some of that 911 call.
4: My mom, she almost hit a car. She was going over 100 on the highway.
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0: Son calling 911 on his mom over drunken speeding. Thankfully, nobody was hurt. Don't drink and drive. It's not worth it. It's not smart. And it's just a public service announcement going into our long weekend where, for a lot of you, the beer will be flowing like wine, I think, is the term the kids use today. TV, the entertainment world, and whatever. My video of the day today, Dutch musician Lazio Buring cut a version of Dolly Parton's Jolene in the style of Dire Straits, and here is a sample.

0: In the video, you can see him playing all the chords and riffs, entire version, 5 minutes long, Jolene, the style of Dire Straits, video to shore. It is up, xl93.com. I would declare that some bonus good news.
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0: Students in California took it upon themselves to help save a wildlife area where they'd enjoyed watching live streams of a bald eagle habitat. The area has been threatened by potential housing development. They wrote letters to family, influencers, and celebrities trying to raise the $10 million needed to prevent the area from being bulldozed. The students have also been raising money on their own by doing bake sales, lemonade stands, and even making bald eagle origamis. Yeah, that's a thing. And they are moving the needle. The campaign to save the area has raised around $3 million, which is 30% of the $10 million goal. We wish them the best of luck. Let's save those eagles. Fly, eagles, fly. Another good news, a British policeman had been hailed a hero after helping save the life of an American officer while on vacation in Nashville. The off-duty officer, Taylor Johansson, had just arrived when he saw the local officer, Peter Kinsey, being assaulted by a man on the side of the road who'd grabbed his gun.
8: I saw the car parked up, and then I could see people fighting on the floor. I think we'd been on the flight for 8 hours, so it took me a second to realise what was going on. And then as I ran over, I could see the male on top of the officer assaulting him quite badly, so I decided to jump in and tackle him, take him off.
0: Taylor said, "You're a police officer all the time, whether you're on holidays or not." And firefighters in Utah came to you can check more of that story up, too. I've got that on my page, the Trivity page at xl93.com. Firefighters in Utah came to the rescue of about 25 million bees in a broken-down semi during a period of high temperatures. They carefully used a hose to mist the trailer and keep the bees cool, calm, and safe in the heat. And they did it without any workers being stung during the operation. That is amazing. Students saving bald eagles, a British cop saving an American officer in Nashville, part of your good news trifecta on Rescue Dog Day today, National Rescue Dog Day. Wake up and win trivia, by the way, coming right up. But I give you comedian Bill Burr talking about how he got a new dog. 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
9: I got a dog recently. I did. I went down to the pound. I got one of those free dogs. Yeah, that's how I say it. I don't say I rescued a dog. I hate when people say that. It's like totally obnoxious. It's a complete exaggeration. She's a rescue. Yeah, I rescued her. Really? Did you pull her out of a burning building? Did you jump in a river with your clothes still on with no concern for your own safety? Or did you just go down to the pound and get a free dog? Isn't that what you did? Stop acting like you had to take out a couple of guards, crawl in on your elbows using hand signals. Dude, you ever go down to the pound? They're just giving them away. They don't even do a background check. You want them? Hey, get out of here. Who's next? You want a poodle? Come on, you got a perm. It'll be hilarious.

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1: All right, let's get your movie premiere connection into Star Wars, The Mandalorian, and Grogu opening up this weekend at River Cinema. I need a right answer to my wake up and win trivia question, kids. According to a recent USA Today survey, about 1 in 10 American men say they regularly ask their moms for help with this. What is it? I would say we would ask our significant others, or our significant others would have an opinion about this. But significant other would be the number one answer. Who would ask for help first with this? Probably start first thing in the morning. 1 in 10 American men say they regularly ask their moms for help with this. What do we need help with? I mean, what do we need help with is a loaded, long answer question, but 1 in 10 ask our moms, I'd say our significant other most of the time has a strong opinion on this and helps us on the regular. Freak files on the way, fancy food words on menus that just make you roll your eyes, and very interesting place to give birth. 15 minutes, we'll do freak files. We go to the Fox News Department for an XL93 information update next. 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
17: I'm Dave Anthony, Fox News. The Republican he backed to oust the GOP Congress media doesn't like won. Ed Galrine defeated Thomas Massie.
18: It was a David versus Goliath. I was the underdog. I want to thank the president. I want to thank the conservative Republicans from this district.
17: And Galrine beat Massie by almost 10 points in the most expensive House primary race ever, with about $33 million spent. And Galrine will be the favorite in November in a strongly Republican district. Congressman Massie, who opposes the president's actions in Iran and voted against the Big Beautiful Bill, said after losing,
19: "We need to bring this country together. It is not... There's too much of the uniparty in Washington, D.C.
17: Last Saturday, a Republican senator President Trump wanted ousted, Bill Cassidy, lost a primary in Louisiana. The president's also backing a GOP challenger in Texas next week, wanting Ken Paxton to defeat Senator John Cornyn. Back to Kentucky.
20: Congressman Andy Barr won the GOP Senate primary. He was backed by President Trump and is seen as the heavy favorite to replace outgoing Senator Mitch McConnell.
17: Fox's Madeline Rivera. In Georgia, Congressman Mike Collins and Derek Dooley advanced to a Republican runoff in the campaign against Democratic Senator John Ossoff. The ceasefire still holds in the Iran conflict after President Trump put on hold a plan to resume bombing to let talks continue. Vice President Vance says,
21: "It takes two to tango. We are not going to have a deal that allows the Iranians to have a nuclear weapon. So as the president just told me, we're locked and loaded."
17: But Fox's Trey Yingst reports from Tel Aviv.
22: Iran's Islamic Revolutionary Guard Corps released a new threat against the United States and Israel, warning that if they launch a renewed bombing campaign, there will be serious consequences for the entire region.
17: Two Chinese oil tankers that were among the many in limbo in the Strait of Hormuz for months in the Iran conflict, it's halted shipping and finally sailed through. Oil prices are down this morning about 2%, but at the gas pump, another 2-cent increase today. 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
1: All right, let's see if I can drop more of a hint on you guys. According to a recent USA Today survey, about 1 in 10 American men say they regularly ask their moms for help with this. What decision are they helping us make? We must make this decision every single day. Our significant others would have a significant say in this most of the time. 1 in 10 American men say they regularly ask their moms for help with this. What are we... I don't want to say picking out, because that'll give it away, I think. We're going to get into Freak Files together next. Coming up in the files... This much debt is a dating deal breaker, according to Americans. Want to get you into Star Wars, The Mandalorian, and Grogu, hence the Star Wars ghosts in the background. Hopefully they're in the new movie. Or a DHI Sweet Street gift card today. 1 in 10 American men say they regularly ask their moms for help with this. Somber, it's Home Wrecker. 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
1: All right, Freak Boss coming right up. According to a recent USA Today survey, about 1 in 10 American men say they regularly ask their moms for help with this. I would say our significant others help us basically daily. Judge us, maybe, for these choices. XL93, how do you have a guess?
2: Is it if your clothes match?
1: Yeah, I'll give you that. Picking out clothes.
2: All right.
1: 1 in 10 ask our mamas.
2: What was that?
1: 1 in 10 American men regularly ask our moms for help with our clothes. Picking out our clothes.
2: I'm a little colorblind, so they never match anyway.
1: I've been colorblind since I was about 10 years old. We do our own thing, right?
2: You betcha.
1: And the older you get, the more it doesn't matter.
2: It doesn't matter to me.
1: What's your name?
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1: Hey, Bob, what do you want to do here? Star Wars, The Mandalorian, and Grongo at River Cinema? Or I can get you a gift card to DHI Sweet Street today.
2: Well, let's do the theater.
1: Let's send you to the theater. 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I know you might be busy on the long weekend, but as long as the movie's in the theater, these passes will be good. Tell me, Bob, where are you listening at?
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1: Well, everyone has the deal breakers that would keep them from dating someone, and it turns out debt is a big one for a lot of people. It seems money is now more than just a practical concern for singles. It's a compatibility factor, and according to a new survey, 78% of Americans consider short-term debt, like personal loans and credit cards, a relationship red flag. Nearly half say they wouldn't date someone who owes $25,000 in short-term debt, but for 28%, the amount is much lower at around $10,000. Women more likely than men to say debt's a deal breaker, 80 versus 74%, while divorced respondents were the most cautious at 86%. The majority of those polled found that the money talk should happen early in a relationship. Almost three quarters believe the debt should be discussed within the first 6 months of dating, but 16% expect it in the first month. A third think between 1 and 3 months is fine, and a quarter feel 4 to 6 months is ideal. How about just first date? All right, what do you owe? This is what I owe. Is this going to work? Again, it's been a long time since Trevor's been in the single people's world. I don't know much of much. Regardless of how much debt anyone came into the relationship with, 67% say they would end it if the partner didn't contribute financially to household expenses, saving goals, and long-term plans. I see nothing wrong with that either. Don't date a freeloader. All right, baby story time. A woman gave birth to a baby boy in a Brooklyn courtroom during her arraignment on drug possession charge. And many not happy about this. Protesters claim she was handcuffed while giving birth. Here's one of them speaking out.
3: The baby was unfortunately not delivered by the officer. The officer took her pants off and removed the baby who was hanging in the leg to sweatpants. She completed delivery with her hands behind her back.
1: A woman giving birth to a baby boy in a Brooklyn courtroom during her arraignment. I could imagine how upset Judge Judy would be if that happened on her show. I don't know why. That's my first thought. I'm a fan. Guilty. Well, people, let's go out to eat right now. People listing the fancy food words from menus that instantly make them roll their eyes. Deconstructed. Just say it's a plate of ingredients. Curated on the list. It's a restaurant, not a museum. Freshly dug potatoes. That's funny. Hand cut. Surely there was a knife involved. I want to see the karate chop guy hand cutting my stuff. These are fancy food words on menus that just make you roll your eyes. Let's do a couple more here. Seasonal fruit. When it always seems to be melon and grapes, doesn't it? Seasonal vegetables. When it always seems to be asparagus. What's seasonal asparagus? Summertime? Handcrafted. So it isn't just iced tea out of a jug from the store, right? It's handcrafted. Fancy words on menus that make you roll your eyes. Foam. You coffee folk. Compote. Oh, and so this place is more than just everyday jam. Compote. Medley. So not curated. Farm to table. Sounds fresh, but here's a lot of gray area there too, right? Farm to table. Fresh cracked eggs as opposed to what? Fancy food words on menus that make you roll your eyes. I don't want to say go there and circle them on the menu next time. You can get kicked out of a restaurant for that. But for now, that's Freak Files, Wednesday, May 20th.
4: XL 93 weather.
1: Sky sunny, 66 this afternoon, then partly cloudy, 46 tonight. Sunny, 70, breezy, south winds Thursday, gusting to 20 miles an hour. Friday, partly sunny and 68. And for Saturday, slight chance of showers before noon, partly sunny, 68. Right now, we've got morning sunshine. She's a little crisp outside, 35.

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3: I love me a good musical biopic. Michael Jackson biopic. Really well done. Still the number one movie in the land right now. I think this would be good, too. There's a Billy Joel biopic in the works. It's called Billy and Me, and it covers Joel's early career up to his breakout hit, Piano Man. And the big take from this story is it's unauthorized, and Billy does not want it to happen. His rep issued a statement saying the people behind the movie don't have the rights to Billy's life, and they won't get the rights to his music either. That wouldn't make it very good. Yet, Billy is not authorized or supported this project in any capacity, and any attempt to move forward without it would be legally and professionally misguided. So there's a Billy Joel biopic in the works, and Billy's not happy. So until Billy's happy, this probably isn't going to be a thing. Doing what I do for a living, being invested in all these artists over decades, I do enjoy. Did I mention a good biopic? What am I missing? What haven't I seen yet? Well, let's talk TV other than sports. 50th season finale of Survivor tonight, 7 o'clock. That's on CBS. The 7th season premiere of The Oval airs 8 p.m. on BET. To streaming, the series finale of The Boys on Amazon. Kylie on Netflix, a limited series about the life of Kylie Minogue. Yes, the locomotion girl. Tom Clancy's Jack Ryan, Ghost War on Amazon. John Krasinski returns as Jack Ryan. He's pulled into field work after his boss suspects that someone has resurrected an unsanctioned Black Ops team to use against us and our allies. That's a work stress right there. I think you're having a stressful day at work. It could be worse. Wednesday, May 20th, birthday, 701-746-9393. Get those to us. 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We get into our question of the day next. Kid Leroy, Miley Cyrus, now it's Without You, XL 93.

0: 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Chances are they know what this person wants, and you can surprise them with the perfect golf gift. The Golf Center, 3700 South Washington. Time to get into our question of the day today. Keep it clean, kids. That's how I'm going to start this. What is the weirdest thing you do when you're all alone? Someone on Reddit asked, what's something you do when you're completely alone and you never admit to anyone in real life? We're going to keep the inappropriate answers away here today. What's the weirdest thing you do when you're completely all alone? I think we're going to find out a lot of these are more normal than we think. Most of us, maybe not most, but more people do these things than we might think. Weirdest thing you do when you're all alone. We are going to get in some Choose Your Own Adventure winning in the 7 o'clock hour. Also in the 7 o'clock hour, we'll declare that really, really important song of the day worth Shinedown tickets. And last couple of days, we are going to make these graduation parties extra large. I guess today, Thursday, and Friday. Somebody today will win, let's see, high school graduating senior. I think we'll do $50 in Deke's Pizza coming up. You must be the one to claim this for your, maybe you're going to enjoy the pizza while you're setting this up. It's your graduation party. You do you. Let's make it extra large as we partner with Northland Community and Technical College. So that's coming up in the 7 o'clock hour. Google changing its search box for the first time in 25 years. That's what's trending when I know it's up at XL93.com, the Trevor D page. Finally, in all caps, we've got some summer weather coming. And don't forget this summer, as summer officially begins this Friday with our Memorial Summertime Throwback Long Weekend. Have that sun spray nearby all summer long.
1: Finally, the most realistic self-tanner ever made. New Spray-On Sun Damage. Just one quick blast of Spray-On Sun Damage will add that realistic leathery bronze tan you've been striving for. Forget the streaks and unnatural orange color from those other self-tanners. Nothing looks more like a natural suntan than age spots and premature wrinkles.
2: I've been using Spray-On Sun Damage for months, and it's so good, my dermatologist actually thinks I have skin cancer. How about that?
1: New Spray-On Sun Damage. Looking like you've been basking in the sun for decades has never been easier.
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0: We'll start with more good news for our UND Fighting Hawks hockey team. They've acquired another defenseman. Prince George Cougars captain Bauer Domanski is committed to UND to round up the defensive core for the 2026-2027 season. Domanski, a 6'2", 211-pound left-hander from Lockwood, Saskatchewan, played five seasons and 309 regular season games for Prince George, ranking first in franchise history among defensemen. High school sports yesterday. Girls soccer battled GF. Red River beat Central 1-0. Baseball, East Grand Forks over Detroit Lakes 11-1. West Fargo Cheyenne beats Red River 5-2. Softball EDC tournament quarterfinals. Red River beating Fargo North 3-2, while West Fargo Horace beats Central 13-1. Minnesota Section 8A Tournament, Sacred Heart over Menominwabin 13-5, and Park Rapids area beats East Grand Forks Senior High 15-5. Baseball, Twins fall to the Houston Astros 2-1 yesterday, a rubber match of their three-game set, 12:40 this afternoon. NBA basketball playoffs, game one of Eastern Conference Final, New York beats Cleveland 115-104 in overtime. Game two, Western Conference tonight, San Antonio at Oklahoma City, 7:30 on NBC. And game one of the NHL Western Conference Final, Las Vegas at Colorado, 7 p.m. on ESPN. And that's been a look at sports.
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0: For today, sun-filled skies for a change, 66. Partly cloudy, 46 tonight. Throwback Thursday, sunny, 70, breezy, south winds to 20 miles an hour. And better news, the further we get into your Memorial Summertime, a throwback long weekend, extended forecast coming up. I'm excited to tell you about some 80s in the forecast. I know, here too, not just like in New York. Right now, 36. The colleges use AI to read graduation names. What could go wrong there? And my question of the day today, what's the weirdest thing you do when you're all alone? It's Taylor.

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16: I think a good day to buy a Powerball ticket. Powerball's tonight, right? I think, yeah, Wednesday, Powerball night. Happy National Be a Millionaire Day. World Bee Day today. Good day to remember we need to save the bees. So all those women on the Real Housewives shows, let's save them all. I think that's what that's all about. National Rescue Dog Day. Good day to rescue a dog. They will rescue you right back. Yes, they will. National Streaming Day. Isn't every day National Streaming Day? Better forecast today after a balmy 52 yesterday. Sunshine 66 today. Partly cloudy 46 tonight. Throwback Thursday, sunny, 70, breezy, south winds to 20 miles an hour. Friday, partly sunny, 68. And for Saturday, a slight chance of showers before noon, partly sunny, 68. But looking into your long weekend here, we finally will climb above average. Sunday, mostly sunny, 78. Memorial Day looks mostly sunny and 84 degrees. So we've got some warm weather, and it looks like we've got 70s and 80s till further notice once we get into about Sunday. So that's some good news we've been more than patiently waiting for today. Don't have to wait too much longer. 7:15, we'll declare that really, really important song of the day. Today, we're going to send someone to Shinedown, that show at Fargo Dome. That is coming up on the 20th of August. A lot of great shows coming this summer. Action-packed, jam-packed shows. And we're working on Shinedown today. We'll be back to Ed Sheeran tomorrow. In fact, double chances to win Ed Sheeran tickets tomorrow. We declared every time RJ shows up in the month of May, it will be bonus winning. So we'll do the usual really, really important song of the day announcement with Ed Sheeran tickets when that song plays. And our 8 o'clock hour game, we'll have another chance for you to win some Ed Sheeran tickets tomorrow. Goo Goo Dolls on Friday. Also Friday, we begin our Memorial Summertime Throwback Long Weekend brought to you by Hugo's Wine and Spirits. Fun to put together for me, and then it's fun to listen back to. So let me know where you're going to be listening at. By the way, any requests all weekend long will make you eligible to win full passes to Nickelodeon Universe Moose Mountain Adventure Golf and Crayola Experience when we reconvene on Tuesday next week. High school graduating seniors last week. We're making these graduation parties extra large. A nice gift card to Deke's Pizza going out for you high school graduates. About 7:45 this morning. You must be the one to claim that. We'll get into our question of the day coming up. Win passes to our movie premiere, Star Wars, Mandalorian, and Grogu. 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But first things first, our Here's What You Missed highlights.
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16: Oh, AI. Can I say eat it, AI?

0: at Glendale Community College in Arizona were not thrilled to hear AI would read students' names during their commencement ceremony, and then it malfunctioned. I wish I had a clip of the AI malfunctioning. Here is GCC President Tiffany Hernandez explaining what is going on during the ceremony and the reaction from the students.
1: Here's what's happening. We're using a new AI system as our reader. Yeah. So that is a lesson learned for us.
2: It didn't feel sincere, and it kind of felt like they didn't care. I would have liked a little bit more thought to go into it rather than pushing something as simple as reading some names off to an AI device.
0: I don't know if you've checked recently. College is expensive. I think they very much, the kids deserved a real person. A college using AI to read graduate names, and it ended up malfunctioning. 1 point for the people. Let's get into our question of the day today. Someone on Reddit asked, what's something you do when you're completely alone that you'd never admit to anyone in real life? Keep it clean, kids. Of course, there are inappropriate answers on the Reddit thread. But here's the best that are safe for radio. Share some of these with you. Already some of your answers rolling in. Threads on the Trevor D and XL93 Facebook pages. Weirdest thing you've done when you're all alone. I hold full-blown debates with myself. Sometimes I even lose the argument, get annoyed at my own logic. It's a problem. I think we all do that. We have conversations with yourself. I don't know if you call yourself an idiot. I might be a little above average in that department. Full-blown debates with myself. Do you have conversations with your pets? Do that in my afternoon dog walk. Weirdest thing you do when you're all alone. Full concert in the shower with choreography and everything. That sounds really dangerous. And no, I'm not just singing. I'm performing. I do a primal scream, one of the answers. Weirdest thing you do when you're all alone. When I'm home alone, I give full acceptance speeches in the bathroom mirror for awards I absolutely did not win. Best dishwasher loader, outstanding achievement in avoiding laundry. I cry, I point at invisible celebrities, I thank snacks for supporting me through it all. I wouldn't say a lot of people do that, but that's a good imagination right there. Thank you, Mercedes, for sharing today. Weirdest thing you do when you're all alone. Mike has a full conversation with his kids when there's no kids around. Are they finally respecting you when you're having this conversation with your kids when there are no real-life kids around, Mike? I hope they are. Choose your own adventure winning, including your chance to win tickets to The Mandalorian and Grogu, the Star Wars movie opening up this weekend. Go and it works for you at River Cinema next. What's the weirdest thing you do when you're all alone? Coming up next, two songs. We'll declare that really, really important song of the day with Shinedown tickets. Kehlani's on XL90.

0: Maybe you're belting on "What a Night," Flo Rida, at the top of your lungs for all the years you're going to work this morning, getting ready for school today. Weirdest thing you do, you're all alone. Could have a whole different conversation about being alone in the vehicle. And again, using the asterisk here, the air quotes, keep it clean, kids. Weirdest thing you do when you're all alone, question of the day today. Ben Rott and dissociate completely. Sometimes you just need to take the batteries out. Sometimes you do. As long as this isn't like 4 days out of the week, it's okay. When it's nice outside, we don't get near enough days. Get outside, do something. But we need to do some uncharging activities, decharging activities. Oh, there's to have a full-on conversation with my dog. And he answers me back in a cute puppy voice that I totally don't create for him. I don't respond out loud when I'm walking with my dog in the afternoon for him. I don't do a dog voice. We have the his brain, my brain connection. Two of a kind. Walk around with no pants on. Got to be careful with that too. If your house is like my house, there's windows. Got to be careful with that one. Weirdest thing you do when you're home alone. You're all alone. We're keeping it clean today. Choose your own adventure win coming up. We're going to declare that really, really important sign of the day here. Coming up with Shine Down tickets. Weirdest thing I do, I narrate my life like a nature documentary. That's hilarious. Here we see her approaching the fridge for the fourth time. Not hungry, just hopeful. Bonus points if I whisper dramatically and act like I'm opening the freezer is a dangerous expedition. That's awesome. I think I want to try that one. I think I do. Thank you, Britt, for that answer this morning. Weirdest thing you do when you're home alone, you're all alone. We're keeping it clean. Threads on the Trevity, the XL93 Facebook pages. Do some Choose Your Own Adventure winning coming up. We'll go to the XL93 page here. Jill says I catch myself singing to the animals as I clean and reorganize while everyone else is gone. I'm sure the animals appreciate that. Veronica, also a singer, singing loud for all to hear. It doesn't matter what we sound like. You're making you feel good. That's what's important. Speaking of singing, I would love for you to sing at a concert. Let's get you to Shine Down, August 20th, Fargo Dome. Our really, really important song of the day today with Shine Down tickets, 365. Next time I play 365 Shine Down, you're going to Shine Down, Fargo Dome, August 20th. Really, really important song of the day today, 365 by Shinedown. The show again, August 20th, Fargo Dome. Have I mentioned in recent days, we are proud to be your concert events and activities connection, XL93. All right, for everyone else, let's do some Choose Your Own Adventure winning right now. 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
11: From the iHeartRadio North Dakota newsroom, I'm Brenda Stewart. Livestock owners are bracing for a spike in pasture land prices this year. Higher cattle prices have already raised the price of grazing land by 7% this year, and extension agents expect that to go even higher next year. Blame it on supply and demand. NDSU extension agents point out that cattle prices are up, so ranchers are buying more land right now, preparing for future expansion. On the bright side, cropland prices are stagnant right now, and that may encourage farmers. The EPA is providing $9.4 million in grant money to North Dakota to help disadvantaged communities clean up contaminated water. The grants are part of a plan for the EPA to address PFAS that come from chemicals used to make carpet, upholstery, cookware, food packaging, and firefighting foam. The EPA has made $5 million available over 5 years to help communities across the U.S. remove the contaminants from water. Need help finding the perfect corn dog or concert at the North Dakota State Fair this summer? The fair has an app for that.
12: The goal is to make it easier for fairgoers to get where they want to go and find the best freebies the fair has to offer. It's also a tool to get the latest updates and set alerts for showtimes. The new app is available in both the Apple App Store and Google Play. If you prefer the old-fashioned booklet guide, they'll still be available at the information desk. This year's State Fair runs from July 17th through the 25th in Minot. I'm Carrie Mack.
11: And Freddy's Frozen Custard and Steak Burgers will open its newest restaurant in Bismarck on June 2nd. The Wichita-based restaurant will be located at 5511 Treetop Lane. I'm Brenda Stewart. 17 and

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2: So you remember the first time you Googled? I wouldn't say most of us do. And whenever that was. Search bars always look the same, though. Until now. For 25 years, Google's search box was a long, slender bar where we typed in stuff like, how long is chicken good? Is permanent marker permanent? How long should a hug be on a first date? Stuff like that. Well, yesterday, Google said that the AI shift inspired them to overhaul the dimensions of the search bar for the first time since 2001. The box is bigger and more interactive so that people can ask even longer questions, upload photographs and videos, ask questions vocally, and use AI mode, including particular AI models and agents. People can also ask follow-up questions with a chat bot with Google's main search page. Now, it seems complex, doesn't it? And they are making it less simple and elegant. However, it's ultimately supposed to be more powerful than a simple Google search with a simple set of results. That said, Google did say that they aren't really forcing AI on anyone. For straightforward stuff, at least, it'll still work as the classic Google search always had. So Google doesn't want to alienate people who just want the same Google search that they're used to, but soon it'll, well, just be all AI if it isn't already at its core. So AI taking over Google's. My take from this story, Google, though, changing the search box for the first time in 25 years. Google something that spits out right now that AI answer anyway before everything else you've been searching for comes underneath. They've done away with a simple bar. They've added bells, whistles to incorporate more interactive searches and AI. Are there real bells, though, and real whistles? It's trending. If you don't believe me, Google it or just go to XL93.com, the Trevor D page today.
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2: 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Sunshine, 66 today. Partly cloudy, 46 tonight. Thursday, sunny, 70. Breezy, south winds to 20 miles an hour. When we begin our Just Because You Love Throwbacks weekend on Friday, partly sunny and 68. And for Saturday, a slight chance of showers before noon, partly sunny, 68. Long weekend looks better, mostly sunny. Once we get into Sunday, 78. Memorial Day, mostly sunny, 84. Currently, 40 downtown Grand Forks. Plenty of sunshine. That's good news. Wind's not ridiculous. Random fact time. Bet you didn't know next. A little fun fact about Priceline.com. What they once let

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2: Midweek, meaning it is time right now for a lot of people say the best about 10 minutes of radio for the week. Or maybe that's just me and Courtney. Courtney Barstead, EXP Realty. Good morning, Courtney.
3: Good morning. It's my favorite 10 minutes of radio.
2: Oh, is it?
3: I know that for sure.
2: Isn't it electrifying?
3: Yes. Yes, Trevor.
2: Look how
3: beautiful it is today.
2: People are finally starting to smile. The extent of forecast looks like we've got some warm weather on the horizon. It's going to stick around for more than 10 minutes, too.
3: I hope so. I thought an 8, and it wasn't at the end of a 5. So that's what's happening right now.
2: Well, let's talk buying and selling after I give you some random facts. We'll hit you with a question of the jour today.
3: Let's go.
2: Betch didn't know. I don't know how big of a Golden Girls fan you are. Probably pretty big.
3: Thank you for being a friend.
2: Estelle Getty played Bea Arthur's mother on the Golden Girls, even though Estelle Getty was actually 1 year younger than Bea Arthur.
3: Yeah. Wasn't she like the youngest on the set?
2: I think so.
3: Mm-hmm. Mm-hmm. All I'm thinking of is you and your shirt. Thank you for being a friend.
2: I can't be the only one who owns multiple Golden Girls shirts. Just
3: no,
2: two. It's not ridiculous, but it's not one either.
3: Yeah.
2: Mm-hmm. All right. Mm-hmm. Random fact. Richard Gere's middle name is Tiffany. His mother's maiden name. Richard Tiffany Gere.
3: Oh.
2: Fun facts about the stars today.
3: I like that.
2: The planet with the shortest day. What do you think, Courtney, where you'd get even less done than you do now living on Earth?
3: The shortest day?
2: Shortest day.
3: Oh, I only know summer solstice is the longest day. The shortest day?
2: The planet with the shortest day.
3: Oh, the planet, yep. Uranus.
2: I would have guessed that, too, because it's fun to say. The planet with the shortest day is Jupiter. It only takes the equivalent of 9.9 Earth hours for Jupiter to complete a full rotation. So, yeah, you could sleep the day away and still be in bed at 9.9 hours.
3: In Jupiter. Okay. It's not Uranus.
2: But we get more done in our 24-hour Earth day, I hope, than you would if you lived on Jupiter. So it could be worse. It could be worse.
3: Could be worse.
2: Betch did know, Courtney, Priceline.com once tried to let people bid on gas and groceries. Now, it collapsed in 2000 after burning through $200 million to $300 million, and the stock fell from $104 to $5.81 under a year. So it was short-lived, but you used to be able to do that.
3: You could bring it back this year, huh? Remember when eggs were like $9 a carton or something? I don't know. I'm not a big egg person.
2: I think that happened last year, too.
3: Was it last year? Now it's been gas,
2: multiple times. You know? It's always something. And it wouldn't matter if there was nothing going on in the world. Big oil would still crank up the price this time of year because we're going into that first long weekend of summer.
3: That's true. It's like the whole thing. Like, what am I going to do? Not drive. But like during the eggs thing, it's like, what am I going to do? Not buy eggs. And I was like, yeah, I'm not. I probably won't, you know. But the gas.
2: Well, from eggs to toast. Is toast more likely to land butter side up or butter side down? Say you drop a piece of toast.
3: Oh, butter side up.
2: The answer, you're so close. Toast scientifically more likely to land butter side down, and that's because at table height, it usually only has time to execute a half somersault before it lands on the floor. And before falling, your toast is usually butter side up. My thought was butter side down because the toast is heavier. That's just bad luck.
3: Oh, yeah.
2: But everyone knows cats land on their feet, so what would happen if a slice of toast were attached butter side up to the back of a dropped cat? Think about that for a minute.
3: Yeah. Meow.
2: Sounds like we've got a science experiment. I've got to get RJ to bring his cat in tomorrow.
3: You should.
2: We'll work on that tomorrow. Let's talk buying and selling going into summertime. That is two sleeps away right now. The needs to know from Courtney Barstead, EXP Realty. What are you sharing? What are we learning about today? I'll kick my feet up.
3: Put them up. I would say probably once or twice a week, I get a question about contract for deeds. So I will post different things and people will say, you know, is this home available, contract for a deed, or rent to own? And my standard response is, you know, if it's listed, nine times out of 10, they are looking to sell it, straight out. They're not looking to do a contract for a deed. And I think there's a lot of misconceptions about contract for a deed. And I, always try to reroute people to say, hey, a lot of times the contract for a deed is going to ask for a heavy down payment at the beginning, right? So, if it's something where you're going to make those payments to the owner, and essentially rent to own, they're going to ask for a big chunk of change at the beginning for the most of the time. And so I usually try to reroute people to say, hey, if that's something that you're sitting on, maybe a little bit of change, and that's something you want to do as a contract for deed only, maybe visit with a lender to see what options exist, because we do have some amazing programs for those that qualify in North Dakota and in Minnesota that give you that down payment assistance. So you wouldn't need essentially that money for that that down payment. And then you can channel that into, you know, something else, your closing costs, maybe to update the house, whatever it might be. So I think a lot of times people think, well, the only option I have is contract for deed, or that's going to be a cheaper option. Always visit with a lender, see what options exist. And even if they can sit down with you and say, hey, here's where you're at right now, here are some things we can pay off, and then in 6 months or 8 months, we can get you into a home, and this is what it looks like. That's always a nice option for people, because then they can see what that plan is. So if you have questions, if you're just using the Google machine to map out what that looks like for you, let's not do that. I'm happy to pair you up with one of our amazing local lenders who are so, so crafty and smart. 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Now,
2: maybe you're more of a Mars fan or Neptune fan. Neptune doesn't get near enough love. And poor Pluto. Sometimes it's a planet, sometimes it's not.
3: Mm-hmm.
2: What our take? Jupiter, 9.9 hour days. That's how long it takes to rotate. We're learning before you get to school or work today.
3: Heck yeah.
2: Courtney Barstead, I've got all the contact info too. I'll gladly slip it your way. What's the weirdest thing to do when you're all alone? We're keeping it clean today. School's still in session.
3: When you're all alone. Well, I work from home, Trevor, so I'm all alone a lot except for with my dog. So I do a lot of singing. I do some good dancing, but...
2: To entertain the dogs or just for yourself, for your own...
3: Just for myself.
2: Keeping you safe.
3: Yeah, he doesn't really care really about that. But, you know, if my child is occupied, this is what I have found. Like, if he has a play date or something, you know, like, I could sit back, put my feet up, but I tend to clean. I don't know. I think other moms feel like that, too. Like, I get, like, an alone time, and
2: you suddenly
3: kind of cleaning.
2: Take your right or left hand, give it a... Housekeeping.
3: Yeah.
2: And you just get up and give her.
3: Yeah. Wash the floor. Like, what the heck? What's wrong with us people? So, yep, that's about it. Mm-hmm.
2: Good for you, Courtney. If you really get that, I really want to clean. I'll give you gas money to come over to my north side Grand Forks home and do a little housekeeping.
3: Listen, at the price of gas, I might take you up on that. So let's make a deal.
2: I hope you have a fun long weekend planned. Or at least some good old-fashioned downtime that we all need and deserve.
3: Absolutely, you too. You going to the Peg City?
2: I will be here. It was May long weekend in Winnipeg last weekend. They had their summer weekend last weekend. So I'm looking forward to being here and not traveling for a change.
3: Can't wait. Well, maybe we'll bump into each other. Hard saying.
2: No, I will be live at Local Ace in East Grand Forks Saturday from 10 to about noon. They've got some amazing deals going on out there. So... I'll be out there bribing people, giving away stuff out there, too. So good long weekend to you and yours. Good Memorial Summertime Throwback Long Weekend. 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And I look forward to visiting with you in Seven Sleeps, Courtney.
3: Can't wait, Trevor. Have a good one.
2: 8 o'clock hour. Got a moron award to dish out next. A man dancing the road with a rare turtle. I think we're going to Florida, but we're not today. That story next. Got a game in the 8 o'clock hour. Choose your own adventure winning coming up. We're going to play Machine Gun Trivia. 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That should be fun. All right, high school graduating seniors. 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We go to the NBC News Department for an XL93 information update next. 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
0: Primary elections were held in 6 states Tuesday, with a lot of attention going towards one race, in particular in Kentucky. That's where 7-term Congressman Thomas Massie, a vocal Trump critic, has conceded the Republican primary for the state's 4th congressional district to Ed Gallrein in the most expensive U.S. House primary in history. It was one of the top races many believed was a test to measure Trump's grip on the GOP. The FBI says the 2 teen suspects behind Monday's deadly shooting at the Islamic Center of San Diego were radicalized online. The suspects killed 3 adults at the center, including a security guard. The Sandy fire is nearly 17 acres and now 5% contained. Mark Mayfield with more.
3: Crews in Ventura and Los Angeles counties continue to fight the flames in the hills between Simi Valley and the San Fernando Valley. So far, one house has been lost.
0: I'm Michael Kastner.
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2: Plenty of sunshine today. We'll get to 66 this afternoon. Tonight, partly cloudy, 46. Throwback Thursday, sunny, 70, breezy, south winds to 20 miles an hour, and it gradually warms up the further we get into your Memorial Summertime Throwback Long Weekend. Extend a forecast coming up. Sunshine right now, we are sitting at 41 downtown Grand Forks.
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2: Well, usually when drugs, when someone's arrested on drug charges, the most illegal thing on them is the drugs. Just normally the way it goes. Not with this man from Indiana who was arrested after police say he was found dancing in the road while holding a rare turtle. The man was holding an Eastern box turtle, which is illegal to have, and methamphetamine too, which is also illegal to have. The man was arrested on drug charges and booked into jail. It's unclear if he'll face additional charges for the turtle, which was unharmed, by the way. Conservation officers released the turtle, quote, near the area where it was removed and returned it to its natural habitat. I know I'm wondering, too. It's unclear why the guy had the turtle, but it sounds like he just collected it from the wild. There's a turtle. Pick it up. Man in Indiana arrested after police say he was found dancing the road holding a rare Eastern box turtle, which is illegal to have, and methamphetamine, which once again is also illegal to have. A lot of these moron awards are just very roundabout say no to drugs public service announcements. There's another one. That's our now second trip to Indiana in 2026. Your Wednesday morning moron award. 8 o'clock hour. We're going to play game 835 machine gun trivia. I'll tell you how that's going to work. More choose your own adventure winning and keep answering my question of the day today. We'll look at some more of your answers rolling in. What's the weirdest thing you do when you're all alone? And yes, we're keeping things family friendly today. Up next, the perfect male and female forms have been updated. And bad news, guys, if you've got a dad bod, we'll talk about that next. Stateside, Pink Panthers, Zara Larson, you're listening to XL 93.

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1: Finally, the most realistic self-tanner ever made. New Spray-On Sun Damage. Just one quick blast of Spray-On Sun Damage will add that realistic leathery bronze tan you've been striving for. Forget the streaks and unnatural orange color from those other self-tanners. Nothing looks more like a natural suntan than age spots and premature wrinkles.
2: I've been using Spray-On Sun Damage for months, and it's so good, my dermatologist actually thinks I have skin cancer. How about that?
1: New Spray-On Sun Damage. Looking like you've been basking in the sun for decades has never been easier.
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17: Now pick up that Powerball ticket tonight. Could be an insta-millionaire. Partly cloudy skies, 42 degrees. I'm going to start with your weekend forecast here. Things are improving. Finally, I know a little crisp this morning. 52 is all we could do for a high yesterday. We'll get to 66 this afternoon with sunshine. Partly cloudy, 46 tonight. Then throwback Thursday, sunny, 70 and breezy. South winds to 20 miles an hour. Friday, partly sunny, 68. Saturday, slight chance of showers before noon, partly sunny, 68. Sunday looks mostly sunny and 78. And Memorial Day itself, mostly sunny, 84 degrees. Right now, we are sitting at 42 downtown Grand Forks. Really, really important sign of the day. Declared at 7:15 with Shine Down tickets today. Maybe I'll drop a hint. Could it possibly be a Shinedown song? Would that make the most sense? Let's get you to that show August 20th. Tomorrow, RJ back in the studio with me. And we made a promise together in the month of May. Every time he joins me, our 8 o'clock hour game will be worth bonus concert tickets. So double chances to win Ed Sheeran tickets tomorrow on XL93. Getting you into the Star Wars Mandalorian and Grogu movie opening up this weekend at River Cinema. Chances to win coming up. And let's see what else. Oh, we're going to start bribing you again in about an hour. Pay your bills. 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New keywords, top of the hour, every hour, right through 5 p.m. So make it a day with us. Question of the day with us today. We're going to play machine gun trivia, choose your own adventure winning, including maybe a dinner and a movie option, 8:35. All the movie characters have had machine guns will be the theme of our game in 30 minutes. What is the weirdest thing you do when you're all alone? That's our question of the day today. Shout obscenities about people I don't like out loud. Do we all curse more when we're by ourselves? I think we do. One person didn't want to disclose any of their secrets. They said, good try, Mom. Weirdest thing you do. This is from BuzzFeed. I very much enjoy looking at your answers roll in here. If nobody's home, I become a one-person concert and dance competition. I use a hairbrush microphone, slide across the kitchen in socks, and commit way too hard. At some point, I always pull a muscle trying to hit a note and a spin I definitely do not have. That would be a tough one to explain at the ER. How did you hurt yourself? Well, I was singing. I was all alone by myself. Any more questions? Just fix me, please. Let's see. Trevor D. Facebook page answers. Amanda says, talk to myself. Thank you, my buddy Dave in the other studio. Losing arguments with our cat, Bob Marley. I do lose arguments to my 10-year-old boxer, Uno, all the time. It's amazing how he can talk me into giving him one little, whatever I'm eating is his favorite thing, whatever I'm drinking.

is his favorite thing. An ice cube from a Crystal Light I'm drinking. Best dog snack. The more I know. Veronica says, I'm a mom and a wife and work full time. Don't even know what alone time is. I've heard it's nice. It sure is. You've got kids, you've got pets, you've got, well, a job. I'm sure you don't have near enough alone time. It is nice. So I've heard. Keep answering our question for the day. Threads on the Trivity and XL93 Facebook pages. What is the weirdest thing you do when you're all alone? We're keeping it clean. School's still in session, guys. All right, guys. Speaking of, summer is here. We'll be wearing less and less for the next 3 months, potentially, when you're out in public. Guys, you spent years working on your physique. Your body goal is dad bod. It is now officially bad news again, unfortunately. A report looked into the most desired body types using surveys from data from dating apps, and the perfect male body is 15% body fat, which is the thinnest and most athletic build that they considered. As part of the study, women were shown side-by-side comparison images and asked to pick the physiques they found most attractive. So, ripped guys are hot. Breaking news here today. Spoiler alert. Make note of that. A male body fat percentage of 20% ranks second, followed by 25%. But thinner isn't always better. The perfect female body is 30% body fat, which is in the middle of the range they considered. A 25% body fat level came in second, both beating out the thinnest option of 10%. Experts say there are several theories behind why women gravitate toward chiseled male physiques, like mentally, quote, linking muscularity to perceived strength, health, and protection. In a similar report from dating.com 2 years ago, nearly 75% of single people said they were fans of the dad bod. And a separate poll from Planet Fitness found 78% of women associated dad bods with confidence, and nearly half said a softer stomach was basically the new six-pack. But it's no longer trending. The perfect male and female forms have been updated, and sadly, dad bods are out. Of course, everyone's got their own type. Everyone's got their own consideration of what is the, well, what their top answer would be. Women gravitating toward chiseled male physiques. Here's one thing with being somebody who's in super ripped and excellent shape and works out all the time. They're going to find activities for you if that's not you. Like, you're going to go on vacation and get up and do a 5 mile run in the morning, whether you like to or not. So consider that when you're picking your next dating partner. I haven't said it yet today. Single world must be so complicated in 2026. Birthday's next, Wednesday, May 20th. 701-746-9393 to add to my list. It's Ella Langley. Choosing Texas is on XL93.

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2: Celebrities celebrating Wednesday, May 20th birthdays. Jack Gleason, Joffrey from Game of Thrones, turns 34 today. Jerry Notton from 3LW back in the 90s. Was a singer, 3LW band, early 90s. Ghost wife Tashawn stars as Power and Jill the Thrill on Queens. Jerry Notton's 42 today. Rachel Platten, fight song, her biggest hit. Let's do that as one of our birthday throwbacks. She's 45 today. Timothy Olyphant, a great underrated actor who plays Drew Barrymore's husband in the Netflix horror comedy Santa Clarita Diet. He was also Seth Bullock in Deadwood and the star of the FX show Justified, turns 58. Mindy Kaling, Natalie from The Facts of Life, 60 today. You take the good, you take the bad. You take them both, and there you have a 60th birthday. Tony Goldwyn, President Fitz Grant on Scandal. Before that, he was best known for portraying Patrick Swayze in Ghost. He's also the voice of Disney's Tarzan. Tony Goldwyn, 66. Bronson Pinchot, much like the guys who played Screech, Urkel, and Horseshack, he'll eternally be known as Balky, although he does have a good role in the Beverly Hills Cop movies, too. Bronson Pinchot is 67. He goes by Serge in the Beverly Hills Cop movies. Dave Thomas, the guy who did the Bob and Doug McKenzie bit with Rick Moranis, not to be confused with the Dead Wendy's guy, Dave Thomas, 77, and Cher turning 80 today. Still looking fantastic. I think we can squeeze in some belief from Cher today. Local birthdays, Chaz Green, 32, happy birthday. Kevin Parsons, 24. Brianna Hoverson, happy birthday. Brenna Mathiason, happy birthday. Josie Raylan, happy birthday to you. Alan Carlson, happy birthday. Eric Husep, happy birthday. A lot of undisclosed ages. But I do know Becky Finn, 57, is 57 today. Travis Mack, happy birthday. Hannah Pomerer, 39 today. Anna Simmett, 41. Happy birthday, Dee Dee Oliver. And I will declare Samantha Moffat my birthday winner. Gift card to DHI Sweet Street for you if you call me back in 9 minutes, 3 seconds to get some sweet treats for your birthday. 701-746-9393. Samantha Moffat, 9 minutes, 3 seconds, get back to me. Happy birthday to all celebrating on this Wednesday, May 20th. What's the weirdest thing you do when you're all alone? Our question of the day today, and we are going to play Machine Gun Trivia. Choose your own adventure winning on the way, including tickets to the Mandalorian Grogu Star Wars movie opening up this weekend at River Cinema. 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Shelley Rome, what do we have to look forward to?
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2: College hockey news. UND loading up for the new season. The Fighting Hawks have another shot-blocking defenseman. Prince George Cougars captain Bauer Domanski is committed to UND to round up the defensive core for the 2026-2027 season. Domanski, a 6'2", 211-pound left-hander from Lockwood, Saskatchewan, played five seasons and 309 regular season games for Prince George, ranking first in franchise history among defensemen. High school sports yesterday. Girls soccer, Red River beating Grand Forks Central in the battle of GF, 1-0 yesterday. High school baseball, East Grand Forks defeats Detroit Lakes 11-1. West Fargo Cheyenne over Red River 5-2. Softball EDC tournament, Tuesday's quarterfinals. Red River beats Fargo North 3-2. West Fargo Horace over Grand Forks Central 13-1. Minnesota Section 8A tournament, Sacred Heart beating Manoman Wabin 13-5. And it was Park Rapids area beating East Grand Forks Senior High 15-5. Twins fall to the Astros at Target Field last night 2-1. Rubber match of their three-game series this afternoon at 12:40. NHL tonight, game one of the Western Conference Final, Las Vegas and Colorado, 7 o'clock on ESPN. NBA Finals, Eastern Conference game one, New York beats Cleveland in overtime 115-104. Tonight, San Antonio at Oklahoma City, 7:30 on NBC. San Antonio up 1-0 in the Western Conference Final. And that's been a final look at sports.
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3: Can't make it to this year's Bonnaroo, Lollapalooza, or Austin City Limits. Don't worry, Disney Plus and Hulu are going to be bringing them to you. They're going to be airing footage from all three music festivals. We don't know just yet what the exact programming is going to look like or which artists we're going to get to see perform, so stay tuned. In case you forgot, Bonnaroo is happening from June 11th through the 14th in Manchester, Tennessee. Lollapalooza is happening in Chicago from July 30th through August 2nd. And Austin City Limits is happening in Austin, Texas, October 2nd through the 4th. Remember back in 2016 when Kim Kardashian was robbed at gunpoint in her Paris hotel room for over $10 million worth of jewelry? Well, she's now seeking damages and asked for just about $1. That's right, her French lawyer took to civil court on Monday where he said that the reality star wanted just a token euro in damages. This would be paid by the four key members of the eight-person gang. From Seattle Grays to rural Texas, yep, Grey's Anatomy is getting a Texas spinoff. It's set to premiere during the 2026-2027 broadcast season, and of course, Shonda Rhimes is at the helm. The series isn't titled yet, but per the logline, the show is an edgy drama about a team at a West Texas rural medical center, the last chance for care before miles of nowhere. We don't know just yet which familiar faces we'll see in it, but we do know that Ellen Pompeo serves as an executive producer. Lisa, Anita, and Rema have teamed up on an official FIFA World Cup single called Goals. The song's filled with catchy rhythms thanks to their lively vocals. It's set to drop tomorrow, and the trio is going to be performing it in Los Angeles at the World Cup opening ceremony. Lisa will be making history there as well, as she'll be the first female K-pop artist to headline the FIFA opening ceremony. And finally, the Jonas Brothers are coming out with a video podcast. Hey Jonas drops today and features Nick, Joe, and Kevin Jonas in a more relaxed environment. They're going to be giving us a behind-the-scenes look at both their lives and their careers, filled with appearances from friends and family members and trips down memory lane. We're going to hear about their TV debut on Hannah Montana, their first record deal, their film debut in Camp Rock, and much more. Fans are going to have the opportunity to call in with questions for the brothers also.
1: 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For today's sunshine, we'll get to 66. Partly cloudy, 46 tonight. Thursday, sunny, 70 and breezy. South winds to 20 miles an hour. Friday, when we begin our Memorial Summertime Throwback, a long weekend, brought to you by Hugo's Wine and Spirits. Partly sunny, 68. Saturday, slight chance of showers before noon, partly sunny, 68. Looking into the rest of your long weekend, how about Sunday, mostly sunny, 78. Memorial Day, mostly sunny, high of 84. Right now, sun 43, downtown Grand Forks. 2 minute warning, we are going to play our game, Machine Gun Trivia. All these movie characters have had machine guns. That should be fun. 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What's the weirdest thing you do when you're all alone? Alex Warren's Fever Dream is on XL 93.

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Weirdest thing you do when you're all alone. Question is yours. And Olivia Rodrigo's Drop Dead is on XL93.

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0: Hang on the way before we go 93 minutes commercial free. 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
1: Good morning.
0: Well, hey.
1: Well, hey.
0: Who is this?
1: This is Brianna.
0: Brianna, what's the weirdest thing you do when you're all alone?
1: Oh, gosh.
0: And keep in mind, kids are still in school, so we're keeping it PG at best here.
1: Okay, then I'll say it in a PG way.
0: Sure.
1: It's the best time to be fully unclothed.
0: Okay, so you're showering. That's not weird.
1: Yeah, that's what I meant.
0: Okay. Yeah, you're not an oddball, Brianna. Not whatsoever.
1: Perfect.
0: Do you want to play my machine gun game with me?
1: Sure.
0: All these movie characters have had machine guns, and what are we playing for? We can get you to a movie at River Cinema. If you want to go to the Star Wars movie, great, or I can open it up to anything you want to see. I've got a gift card to Deke's Pizza lying around here, too. Gift card to Palm Beach 10 worth at least $93. Northern Air Action Park, DHI Sweet Street, lots of choices.
1: Northern Air.
0: Let's try to get you to Northern Air. Machine gun trivia, are you ready?
1: Indeed.
0: All these movie characters have had machine guns. Here we go. Sylvester Stallone character. One of his sequels had the subtitle First. Sylvester Stallone.
1: The only movie that's coming to mind from him is Rocky.
0: And he wasn't machine gunned up in that one.
1: Oh, yeah. No. Rambo.
0: Rambo. I'll let you reconsider. You totally redeemed yourself. God. Rambo. Good start, Brianna.
1: Woo.
0: All right. Up next, drug kingpin, who has the iconic line, "Say hello to my little friend" in Scarface that everybody seems to quote. This is a tough one. I don't know if I've got this one right. It's easy with the answer in front of me. Drug kingpin, who has the iconic line, "Say hello to my little friend" in Scarface.
1: The character name?
0: Yep.
1: Oh, freaking.
0: His last name's a state, if you need a clue.
1: Tony Montana!
0: Wow, you're good at this.
1: Yes.
0: Let's see if you can go 3 for 3. You know, if you get this one wrong, I'm going to revoke your prizes. The police officer from Die Hard, a Christmas movie about terrorists taking over an office building, frequently takes machine guns from villains. Who is this guy?
1: Bruce Willis, right?
0: It's Bruce Willis. What's his character name?
1: Frickin' Mick something.
0: It's not Nick.
1: Mick. Last name, I feel like, is Mick.
0: It's Mick something. You're right.
1: Oh, dang it. It's not McCain, and I keep thinking.
0: Oh, you're so close. It's not McCain, no, but it's close.
1: John. Oh my God.
0: What did you say? John?
1: I did say John.
0: What did you say before?
1: I said McCain.
0: Say something really, really close to that before my head explodes.
1: Oh my gosh. Okay. Oh my God, McLean.
0: There we go!
1: Definitely did not look it up.
0: Oh man, we almost weren't friends ever.
1: I would not have got over that. Same.
0: I've got you a gift card to Northern Air Action Park. What station has the most machine gun trivia to play guaranteed?
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0: Now, have you ever picked a restaurant hoping for just a solid dining experience, only to be triggered by the wannabe fancy restaurant descriptions on the menu? I find they're always fun. You know, like a cheeseburger just can't be patty with cheese on it. Any questions? The longer the paragraph, the more entertaining for us. Things like foraged, locally sourced, infused, dusting. nestled on a bed of blank. That makes you think this place is just trying to pass off its higher prices with vocab, right? People on social media are listing the fancy food words from menus that instantly make them roll their eyes. And here's some good ones. Hand cuts. I mean, surely there's a knife involved at some point. I want to see someone karate chopping my potato into French fries if they're hand cut. That's what I want to see. I'll pay double for that. Seasonal fruit, when it always seems to be melon and grapes anyway. And seasonal vegetable, when it always seems to be asparagus. I think asparagus, or any vegetable for that matter around here, would be seasonal in the summer. Handcrafted, so it isn't just iced tea out of a jug from the store. Deconstructed. I mean, just say it's a plate of ingredients. Fancy food words on menus that just make you want to roll your eyes. We'll go through a few more of these here. Foam, for you coffee lovers. Compote. Ooh, so this place is more than just everyday jam. Curated. This is a restaurant, not a museum. Curated. Doesn't need to be on there. Medley. So it's not curated, I guess, if it's a medley. Farm to table. It sounds fresh, but there's a lot of gray area there. Fancy food words and menus just make you want to roll your eyes. Handhelds as opposed to, well, you know, sandwiches. 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That's on a lot of menus. 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Freshly dug potatoes. 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Fancy food words on menus that just make you want to roll your eyes. Let's get you $1,000 you can afford to go to a restaurant. First pay or bill keyword of the day on the way here, 10 minutes. And new keywords every hour, top of the hour through 5 p.m. 9 cracks to win $1,000 today. We're going to get you into the Star Wars Mandalorian movie coming up hopefully at 9:15. That opens up this weekend at River Cinema. And we'll go to the North Dakota News Department for an XL93 information update next. What, $1,000 maybe to buy some gas? 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
24: From the iHeartRadio North Dakota newsroom, I'm Brenda Stewart. Livestock owners are bracing for a spike in pasture land prices this year. Higher cattle prices have already raised the price of grazing land by 7% this year, and extension agents expect that to go even higher next year. Blame it on supply and demand. NDSU extension agents point out that cattle prices are up, so ranchers are buying more land right now, preparing for future expansion. On the bright side, cropland prices are stagnant right now, and that may encourage farmers to plant more. Need help finding the perfect corn dog or concert at the North Dakota State Fair this summer? The fair has an app for that.
25: The goal is to make it easier for fairgoers to get where they want to go and find the best freebies the fair has to offer. It's also a tool to get the latest updates and set alerts for showtimes. If you prefer the old-fashioned booklet guide, they'll still be available at the information desk. I'm Carrie Mack.
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0: And Grand Forks City Council members are

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92.9 FM XL 93 coming right up. We will get you into Star Wars, The Mandalorian and Grogu opening up this weekend in River Cinema. Right now, though, time for that 60-second history lesson. 716 years ago today, 1310. For the first time ever, different shoes for the left and right feet were produced. Until 1310, all shoes were cut exactly the same. 153 years ago, 1873, Levi Strauss and Jacob Davis received a patent for blue jeans with copper rivets. It was 106 years ago today, 1920, a radio station in Montreal, Quebec, Canada, called XWA began broadcasting the first regularly scheduled radio programming in North America. So yeah, that's a fact. We're only here right now because of Canadians. Cheers. 33 years ago, TV history, 1993, more than 80 million people watched the final episode of Cheers. That makes it the second highest rated series finale ever, just behind MASH and ahead of Seinfeld. And some flight news, 99 years ago, 1927, Charles Lindbergh took off from New York in the Spirit of St. Louis in his attempt to become the first person to fly nonstop across the Atlantic. He landed safely the next day at Le Bourget Airfield in Paris, France, and was awarded a $25,000 prize. And 94 years ago, 1932, Amelia Earhart took off from Newfoundland, heading for Ireland. She landed at Londonderry 15 hours later, making her the first woman to fly across the Atlantic by herself. Other trips of hers wouldn't turn out so well. Let's do fly right now. Sugar Ray, you're listening to XL93.

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4: 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Let's start with basketball. Game 2 of the Western Conference NBA Finals. 7:30 NBC. The OKC Thunder host the San Antonio Spurs. Spurs lead 1-0 in that series. And the Western Conference Final in hockey gets underway. Game 1 of their best of 7 tonight. The Las Vegas Golden Knights at Colorado, 7 p.m. That's on ESPN. Other than sports, 50th season finale of Survivor, 7 o'clock on CBS. The 7th season premiere of The Oval, 8 p.m. on BET. The series finale of The Boys on Amazon. Over on Netflix, Kylie, a limited series about the life of Kylie Minogue. Tom Clancy's Jack Ryan, Ghost War on Amazon. John Krasinski returns as Jack Ryan. He pulled into field work after his boss suspects that someone has resurrected an unsanctioned Black Ops team to use against us and our allies. Coming up and trending, Google changing the search box for the first time in 25 years. We are proud to be your movie premiere connection. Opening up this weekend. Now, go when it works for you. It works this weekend. Great. If not, go when it works. Star Wars The Mandalorian and Grogu at River Cinema. 701-746-9393. 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
4: Sunshine. We'll get to 66 this afternoon. Then tonight, partly cloudy, 46. Thursday, sunny, 70, breezy, south winds to 20 miles an hour. When we begin our Memorial Summertime Throwback Long Weekend on Friday, partly sunny, 68. And Saturday, a slight chance of showers before noon, partly sunny, 68. Looking ahead through the weekend, mostly sunny, 78 on Sunday, Memorial Day, mostly sunny, 84. So warm weather finally on the horizon. Looks like it's going to stick around for a while, too. Right now, we're at 48 with Olivia Dean.

0: 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Hit us up with your questions for Grand Forks Mayor Brandon Bochensky.
1: And you do it by the books, you got it? 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

0: Coming up on Dancing with the Turtles, we're going to Indiana. We've got a Wednesday Morning Moron Award to dish out next. Oh, and it's also Say No to Drugs public service announcement. XL 93.
1: Hello.
0: Well, hey.
1: Good morning.
0: Good day. Who is this?
1: This is Stacy.
0: Stacy, what's the weirdest thing you do when you're home alone, when you're all alone?
1: Watch the movie Twister on repeat.
0: Really?
1: Yeah.
0: Like multiple times the same day?
1: Yep.
0: You don't even make it to Twister.
1: But I don't like bad weather, so it's strange, yes.
0: You don't even make it to Twister 2, just the OG, the original, over and over again.
1: Yep.
0: Well, maybe it's because of all your Twister knowledge we don't get Twisters in the area. I always thought it was the fork in the river that was keeping them out.
1: We got full coverage on that truck.
0: Stacy, it's always good to get full coverage on the truck. Yes, correct. Well, shall we get you the Star Wars, The Mandalorian, and Grogu at River Cinema?
1: Sure.
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0: XL 93, your concert event and activities connection. We are getting you into, if you heard that 7:15 really, really important song of the day, Shine Down today. Shine Down taking over Fargo Dome. That show, August 20th. And I can't repeat the song, but I'll say look at your calendar. Do some counting. That's all I'm going to say. Next time that song plays that I declared at 7:15, Caller 9's going to Shine Down. Should be a fantastic show. Excited about that one. 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Trending today, Google changing its search box for the first time in 25 years. Now, yesterday they declared AI shift inspired them to overhaul the dimensions of the search bar. The box is bigger and more interactive now so that people can ask even longer questions, upload photographs and videos, ask questions vocally, and use AI mode, including particular AI models and agents. People can also ask follow-up questions with a chat box within Google's main search page. I know it seems complex and they're making it less simple and elegant. However, it's ultimately supposed to be more powerful than a simple Google search with a simple set of results. That said, Google did say they aren't really forcing AI on anyone for straightforward stuff. It'll still work as the classic Google search always has. Google doesn't want to alienate people who just want the same Google search they're used to, but soon it'll be all AI. So if it isn't already at its core, it's common. Google changing its search box for the first time in 25 years. Everything is shared with you. 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Trevor D. Page. More on award. A man in Indiana arrested after police say he was found dancing on the road. He was dancing on the road while holding a rare turtle. I should add that part to the story. The man holding an Eastern box turtle, which is illegal to have, and methamphetamine was also... it's illegal, and he had that on him, too. The man arrested on drug charges and booked into jail. Now, it's unclear if he'll face any additional charges for the, well, previously mentioned turtle. Turtle was unharmed, by the way, so good news there. Conservation officers released the turtle near the area where it was removed and returned it to its natural habitat. It's unclear why the guy had the turtle, but it sounds like he just collected it from the wild. Oh, a turtle. Pick it up. Man dancing on the road with a rare turtle arrested on drug charges in Indiana. And we will get this man the well-deserved ed Wednesday morning. More on award. Second trip to Indiana in 2026. Well, today, National Rescue Dog Day, and here's comedian Bill Burr talking about how he got a new dog. 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
1: I got a dog recently. I did. I went down to the pound. I got one of those free dogs. Yeah, that's how I say it. I don't say I rescued a dog. I hate when people say that. It's like totally obnoxious. It's a complete exaggeration. She's a rescue. Yeah, I rescued her. Really? Did you pull her out of a burning building? Did you jump in a river with your clothes still on with no concern for your own safety? Or did you just go down to the pound and get a free dog? Isn't that what you did? Stop acting like you had to take out a couple of guards, crawl in on your elbows using hand signals. Dude, you ever go down to the pound? They're just giving them away. They don't even do a background check. You want them? Hey, get out of here. Who's next? You want a poodle? Come on, you got a perm. It'll be hilarious.

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0: declared that really, really important song of the day this morning, 7:15. Haven't played it yet. It will be worth some Shinedown tickets for August 20th when that song plays. Also, proud to be your movie premiere connection. We're going to get you into Star Wars, The Mandalorian, and Grogu. Tomorrow on the show, more Ed Sheeran tickets. In fact, double the chances to win Ed Sheeran tickets with the really, really important song of the day. And then our 8 o'clock hour game, because in the month of May, RJ joins the show, and he will for Throwback Thursday tomorrow. We're going to give away more tickets. That's how the month of May is playing out around these parts. Enjoy the rest of World Bee Day, National Rescue Dog Day. Good day to rescue a dog. They'll rescue you right back. National Be a Millionaire Day and National Streaming Day. I leave you with the wisdom du jour. Don't feed your problem with thoughts. Starve them with actions. On air, Ryan Seacrest next. Trevor D. slipping out of here. Hey, don't have a good day. Have a great day. Next pair of Bill's Keyword with a grand coming up at 10 o'clock. And thank you so much for choosing XL93.
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1: XL 93. It's Ryan Seacrest with you. Thanks for having us on. Oh, I forgot to tell you, we were supposed to watch Wuthering Heights, Tanya, you and I, independently, and come back with our review. It looks like a great movie.
2: Yes.
1: So it's just...
2: Didn't watch it?
1: I love everybody who's in it. And I love Margot Robbie. I love the actors are in it.
2: Jacob Elordi.
1: And so we were going to watch it independently and come back in Wuthering Heights. It just got posted up on streaming. And you reminded me to watch it. And I did start to watch it.
2: I'm proud.
1: The thing is, I'm not a fairy tale kind of fantasy guy.
2: Neither am I.
1: So, and it's brilliant. I'm sure that I know it's brilliant because I know about Wuthering Heights, but I just don't know what it is for me. I can't do those period kind of fantasy pieces.
2: That's hard for me. I understand. So, do you want to know what happened to me this weekend?
1: I'm dying.
2: I got sucked into this show called Off Campus.
1: Okay.
2: And I could not take my eyes off of it the entire weekend. Like, it is my new personality. I'm obsessed with it. I've been, like, doing deep dives on the main characters. Like, I am obsessed.
1: Josie, you watch it, too? I see you nodding your head.
2: Yeah, okay, it's so good.
1: Is this something you think I would like, Tanya?
2: Yes.
1: Sissany?
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1: Well, I'll have to put that on my list, then.
2: Okay, good.
1: Off Campus.
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7: With your iHeartRadio Forks forecast, I'm meteorologist Rodney Price. Tons of sunshine and mid-60s for the afternoon. A south breeze up to 15. Tonight, a partly cloudy sky, mid-40s. Winds a little breezy and out of the south. For Thursday, sunshine, breezy, will be near 70, upper 60s Friday.
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1: So in a few minutes, let's settle the debate once and for all. 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Which do you prefer and which one's more effective? 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
2: So when you go to some restrooms, they've got your paper towels and they've got the dispenser and they've got that hand dryer that you hold your hands up to and you can use. I don't know which one is more effective. I do now. I looked this up. So if you want to get rid of the most, they say the best is paper towels. If they have paper towels, the best way to dry and clean off the excess germs would be with paper towels. The air dryer is better for the environment,
0: right?
2: Obviously, but the paper towels are better for your hands. I am of the height that I can use the hand dryer as a blow dryer. I can get my forehead right down under that thing
0: and
2: repoof my hair.
0: How often do you have to do that?
2: Oh, at the end of the day, I repoof it with that hand dryer. I basically get into a mini squat position.
0: Exactly.
2: And I put my forehead up, and it just blows that baby steep.
0: Right. Good for you.
2: It's very exciting to me. Today's quote, when you're good at something, you'll tell everyone. When you're great at something, they'll tell you.
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1: Doja Cat, who released her 80s-inspired album V last year, might not be ready to kiss that sound or that project goodbye. 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While they're similar, she's also imagining an evolution sonically if she does move ahead with the deluxe. 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
2: Would you ever sit up front in the plane if you could, if you got upgraded in first class and have your kids in coach? Think about that. If you had the luxury of being upgraded, using your points, and you got first, would you put the kids in the back? It's a trending report next.
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0: XL93.
1: Tanya has a trending report. So let's say you're traveling with the family and you decide you want to use some points or you want to get the upgrade, or maybe they just are nice and they upgrade you from coach, from economy to first. Would you do it and leave your kids behind? That's the trending report. Go ahead, Tanya.
2: So basically what happened, Nick Lachey spilled some tea about his ex-wife, Jessica Simpson, and I don't feel like that was his intention. So it's like so bad because he was on Watch What Happens Live with Andy Cohen, and he revealed that he, back in March, was on the same flight with Jessica Simpson to Hawaii. It's the first time they'd seen each other in about 20 years. And he said that Jessica was up in first class with her mom. And then Andy asked him, like point blank, the kids were in a separate class of service. And Nick kind of confirmed it, saying, yeah, her ex-husband, Eric, and the kids were in economy, in coach.
1: Yeah.
2: And the internet had some very strong opinions. Some people were like, mom needs a break energy, like good for Jessica, like da da da. And then a lot of other people were like, I couldn't even imagine going in a different class, like, and leaving my kids in a different section of the plane.
1: They were back there with their dad, right?
2: Yes, but still.
3: How old are the kids?
2: I want to say like 5 to 13.
1: But very generous of dad. Good on you. Let her go up there and enjoy herself, and you take care of the babysitting and economy. Let me tell you something. I remember growing up, if we got to travel by air, if we didn't have to take the station wagon for 12 hours, it was a huge deal. So I'm not up in arms about that.
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22: With your iHeartRadio Forks forecast, I'm meteorologist Rodney Price. Tons of sunshine and mid-60s for the afternoon. A south breeze up to 15. Tonight, a partly cloudy sky, mid-40s. Winds a little breezy and out of the south. For Thursday, sunshine, breezy, will be near 70. Upper 60s Friday.
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1: Coming up next, is eye contact a skill? I mean, Sisney, you were talking about this. 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Let's get into that because I have to force myself to do it too. I think a lot of us do.

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2: Seacrest here. Sisney is being critical of herself, and she wants to address it with us. So, Sisney, what is the critical issue?
3: It was pointed out to me the other day. I met somebody for the first time, and as we were chatting, it was like a brunch situation, so there was like a group. I was sitting next to him, and he was talking, or I was looking at him, and he's like, do I have something on my face? Like, you keep staring at my chin. And I go, what? And then I brought this up to other people, and they're like, yeah, you often kind of, like, your eyes drift, and you don't really make eye contact. Yeah, I don't lock in, and I end up, and I realize now.
4: You realize that too, Ryan?
3: Well,
1: I did.
3: Now I'm so aware of it
1: that
3: I stop myself. And I think before it was, I was reading lips. Like, I stare at your mouth to, like, understand what you're saying, because sometimes I can't hear.
1: Yeah.
3: And so that was my, like, my crutch, you know? But now it's very obvious when I don't look at eyeballs. And so
1: also will look left and right sometimes, too.
3: Yeah.
1: While we're on the topic.
3: What is it? Like, I get, like, panicky after I stare at your eyes for too long.
1: It can be uncomfortable to look someone in the eye. I mean, I know that.
3: Now,
1: I also read mouths. I also look at people's mouths when they are talking.
3: Okay, that makes
1: sense. Just so I can make sure I hear them. But I go back up into straight on eye contact as well. I don't go left or right.
3: That's the thing I have to, like,
1: I will tell you, though, I have to intentionally tell myself to do it.
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1: It's been 21 years since a female country artist has won American Idol. Anna Harper has done it. 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And she opened up about what the win, Carrie's mentoring, and her viral song String Cheese all means. 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
1: Yeah. 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
0: 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Coin. 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Enter it now.
1: You voted them to the top. 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Woo! You're on air with Ryan Seacrest.
2: 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All right, Olivia Dean benefited from a last-minute surge. 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So easy.

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1: Kehlani, who was number one yesterday, who has yet to finish lower than third place this week, checks in at exactly three today. Fold it.

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4: With your iHeartRadio Forks forecast, I'm meteorologist Rodney Price. Tons of sunshine and mid-60s for the afternoon. A south breeze up to 15. Tonight, a partly cloudy sky, mid-40s. Winds a little breezy and out of the south. For Thursday, sunshine, breezy, will be near 70. Upper 60s Friday. Don't miss the free windsurfing regatta and music festival in Worthington, June 12th and 13th. It's worth a look. Currently 56 degrees.
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1: Biggest one, Pink Panthers. So Pink Panthers has grown fatigued from seeing herself online. She says if too many reels of her go viral at once, it makes her head spin. Here she is with Zara, stateside, number one.

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1: All right, we got a caller on the line with a dilemma. She blocked her boss while she was in Las Vegas, and now she either has to confess to blocking her boss or

0: XL93. Jackie on the phone here. So you blocked your boss while you were in Las Vegas. What's the issue here?
1: So I work for a makeup brand, yep. and part of my job is posting content on social media.
0: Yep.
1: So before I went to Vegas for the weekend, I blocked my boss. Not because I was doing anything horrible. I just didn't want to feel like monitored while I was out partying and posting with my friends.
0: Got it.
1: And honestly, I do it all the time. I usually just block her for the weekend and then I unblock her after. Okay. Except this time I forgot. So now I'm in trouble at work because my boss thinks that I haven't been posting content like I'm supposed to, but I have been posting. She just couldn't see any of it because she was blocked.
0: Maybe you mistake. You didn't know it was on. That's odd. I didn't know. I mean, a little white lie, but that's odd. I didn't know it was on block. That's why you couldn't see the stuff. I'm doing it, but somehow this new iOS blocked you.
2: Yeah. And then go back into your archives and take some screenshots.
1: Something like I didn't even realize it.
0: Yeah, exactly.
3: The new iOS blocked you. Yeah, you
0: blame it on iOS.
1: Yeah, or an update or something.
0: Exactly.
1: Yeah.
0: Yeah. That's the way, I think that's the best way to do it. A little white lie never hurt anybody like that. All
1: okay,
0: right.
1: Okay, that sounds good. Thank you.
0: And good luck with everything.
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3: 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Are you ready for smart contact lenses? They're saying, here they come. 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
1: So, contact lenses. I wore them as a kid. I stopped wearing them. I didn't like taking them in and taking them out because I just, it was a struggle for me. I finally got good at it, but I didn't feel like putting my finger into my eye was such a good idea.
2: Right.
1: So we went from the smartphones to smartwatches to smart glasses. Now, here they come. Smart contact lenses. What do they do?
2: They do everything that kind of like your phone does. Maybe even GPS, augmented reality, health tracking, all of that would be seen like floating in the sky from your
1: command
2: smart...
1: This
2: is all early stages.
1: Do I say lenses?
2: Perhaps. I mean, you are putting these directly onto your eyeball, so that already kind of trips me out a little bit. But different companies are already testing prototypes that could monitor things like glucose levels, eye pressure. So it would have a benefit, of course. But we are several years out from this, like 2030, something around that. I mean, it's still like...
1: put things in our bodies, right? They put things in people's bodies and they do fine. But I'm just looking at the little, whatever that little microchip is.
2: Yes.
1: Having that little microchip in my eyeball seems like not a great idea for my health.
2: They still have to figure out comfort, battery life, and safety. Oh, yeah. So like the safety issue is
1: seems
2: still there.
1: Seems like a concern.
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31: With your iHeartRadio Forks forecast, I'm meteorologist Rodney Price. Tons of sunshine and mid-60s for the afternoon. A south breeze up to 15. Tonight, a partly cloudy sky, mid-40s. Winds a little breezy and out of the south. For Thursday, sunshine, breezy, will be near 70. Upper 60s Friday.
32: 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It's worth a look.
31: Currently 59 degrees.
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1: Producer Michaela is, well, she's still single, but her opening lines from dudes on the dating apps, we're going to read them live next. These are great, but not so great sometimes. But these are real guys trying to hit on her, and I love the opening lines. I'm a-

0: XL93.
1: Okay, Michaela, I'm so excited. About every other week, we get a chance to read some of the opening lines that dudes send Michaela. So here are some real ones she received. Go ahead, Michaela.
2: First one. You are my type. I'm taking you out.
1: Ooh. I love it.
3: Yeah, it's good.
1: I love it. What's wrong with that one?
2: Okay.
1: Short, to the point, not trying too hard, totally honest. I like it a lot.
3: Worries me in the profile.
4: It reminds me of Brian Austin Green.
1: He looks great. I think he looks like a good-looking dude.
4: Yeah, he's cute. Okay.
1: And he's right to the point. Check. Yes, I like him for you. Number two.
2: You have the kind of presence that makes a guy fix his posture mid-sentence.
1: I don't know what that means.
4: Yeah.
1: Why are you slouching?
2: He like sits up straight. Like, I don't know.
1: I see that he was trying to be creative.
4: Yeah, but he failed.
1: But I'm not so sure it connected with me. So, okay. Next true opening line on Hinge from guys trying to take Michaela out.
2: San Francisco in May, Germany in August, Vegas in October, Japan next January. Which one are you joining me for?
1: Ew. I love this guy.
3: No, that's so braggy.
1: I mean, but it's so arrogant and braggy, I want to go.
3: Ew.
1: Which would you choose? San Francisco in May, Germany in August, Vegas, October, Japan? What would you choose?
2: I mean, none with him, I'm sorry, but Japan if I had to.
1: So my vote is this guy that says, you are my type, I'm taking you out. Let's go, bro. Get on it. What is today? Wednesday. The weekend's almost here, Michaela.
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I am RJ Zara Larson at Midnight Sun. Good afternoon. Hopefully this is one of our last cold days. I mean, it's not like a record heat wave coming or anything like that, but it might be nice up for this long Memorial Day weekend that's on the way. We'll have a complete check, the updated forecast up this hour. But for right now, a chance to win some money. Your keyword for the hour is rich. Go to xlmighty3.com, enter the word rich in the box for a chance at a grand to pay some bills with, or maybe take a little trip to someplace warmer. And hey, would you ever try slurpable pizza? Think about it, because it's a thing. Right now, Taylor Swift, Elizabeth Taylor, will talk slurpable pizza next on XL 93.

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0: XL 93, the Forks Inn Music Station. I am Margie. You've probably seen all the news stories about some Pizza Hut locations trying to go back to retro stuff, you know, with the red glasses and the booth seating and the buffets, which I think is awesome. But over in Japan, Pizza Hut is definitely not going retro. They're going forward, like way forward. They have a new item there called Drinkable Pizza. It is the latest version of a special series of high sauce menu options. The current versions feature a curry cheese pizza that swaps out the usual tomato sauce for heavy layer of liquid curry sauce, which is then topped with melted Gouda cheese. And because the toppings are so fluid, the idea is to pour the cheese and curry directly off the crust and directly into your mouth. Basically, slurple pizza. I don't know. It sounds terrible. Coming up, Machine Gun Kelly and Kelly Clarkson on XL 93.
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3: With your iHeartRadio Forks forecast, I'm meteorologist Rodney Price. Tons of sunshine and mid-60s for the afternoon. A south breeze up to 15. Tonight, a partly cloudy sky, mid-40s. Winds a little breezy and out of the south. For Thursday, sunshine, breezy, will be near 70. Upper 60s Friday. 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It's worth a look. 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

XL 93, the Forks Hit Music Station. I am RJ, MGK, and Black Bear, and my ex's best friend. Here we are, the home of Trevor D in the morning. Remember that I'm going to join Trevor on the show tomorrow, and that any day in May that RJ's on the morning show, we have extra special winning. Yeah, we give you some bonus tickets. Usually Ed Sheeran, we've got Goo Goo Doll tickets coming out in the near future, but these are big shows. And we have so many of these tickets, so we decided to do some bonus. So however many tickets we usually give away during a weekday, just do a plus one any morning you hear RJ. That's me. And tomorrow's one of those days. Sienna Spyro right now, Die on This Hill on the station with more winners guaranteed. XL 93. Got me.

XL 93, the Fork City Music Station. I am RJ Kelly Clarkson, and since you've been gone, well, the Long Island Police Department recently added a 2020 Chevrolet Corvette Stingray to its fleet. Okay, and it's not for high-speed chases. The car was seized from a repeat offender caught driving under the influence back in 2022. Well, now this car is being used to remind drivers exactly what they stand to lose if they drink and drive. The vet features police wraps, lights, and a massive DWI seizure. So they took the cars, like, put it

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2: Do not rub frostbitten skin to warm up. It can literally tear cells and tissues.
3: I knew that. Still wouldn't probably stop me, though, unfortunately.
2: I know. It's just natural to
3: it's
2: do it.
3: It's a natural thing, yeah.
2: You just need to slowly get warm. And for mild frostbite, they say tuck your fingers or toes into somebody else's armpits.
3: Your arms aren't warm enough. Interesting.
2: Let's get weird here. It's for survival purposes, I promise. Common survival tips most people actually get wrong. If you get stabbed, don't pull the blade out as they do in the movies. Don't touch anything. Just call 911. As glib as that may sound, leaving the object in place lets it act like a cork.
3: Yeah. Yep. Yeah, I've heard that. Hopefully, you don't
2: have to
3: use half of
2: these. I've never, thank God, seen this in real life. Enough shows where they leave it in, too.
3: Yeah. Yeah. It's starting to, they're starting to get more accurate on the Hollywood now.
2: Movies always show people wandering through a desert in the middle of the day. Don't do that. Seek shelter and let the highest temperature pass.
3: Yep. You're supposed to just lay around in whatever shade you can and walk at night.
2: I'm pretty sure they do that in the movies just because you can see.
3: True. It's a lighting thing.
2: How's this one? Don't drink pee.
3: Oh.
2: It's mentioned in some military survival manuals, but it'll accelerate the dehydration, not slow it. Didn't they do that in Breaking Bad or
3: yes,
2: Better Call
3: did.
2: Saul? I'm not sure.
3: Better Call
2: one.
3: Saul. Yeah. And they made sure that it was the color of dark apple juice, too. They made sure to really gross you out in that scene.
2: It's even less effective if your body's already dehydrated, stressed, and malnourished. So there's your excuse not to do it. And don't pee on jellyfish stings. Rub vinegar or salt water on the wound and immerse the area in hot water for at least 20 minutes.
3: After you pee on them.
2: Don't pee on them.
3: Oh, don't.
2: Do not. No,
3: okay.
2: Pee doesn't solve anything is what we're learning.
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XL93, the Forks Inn Music Station. I am RJ. A throwback there from TLC, No Scrubs. We're going to have a throwback Thursday tomorrow, which will lead into Friday, which is going to be the start of our long Memorial Throwback weekend. So if you love throwbacks, I mean, really starting tomorrow through the better part of Monday, it is going to be a trip down memory lane. And as always, we love to hear your requests. 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Because sometimes even we forget which songs were being played, and sometimes you all come up with great suggestions. We're like, I remember that. And we put it on. All right? So simple as that. You help us program. Alex Warren right now with Fever Dream on XL93.

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1: 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Okay, that's our story. And what's up this hour? Hang around for it. 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
1: With your iHeartRadio Forks forecast, I'm meteorologist Rodney Price. Tons of sunshine and mid-60s for the afternoon. A south breeze up to 15. Tonight, a partly cloudy sky, mid-40s. Winds a little breezy and out of the south. For Thursday, sunshine, breezy, will be near 70, upper 60s Friday. Don't miss the free windsurfing regatta and music festival in Worthington, June 12th and 13th. It's worth a look. Currently 62 degrees.
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I am RJ Pitbull, Lil Jon, and Jumpin'. Well, Ryan Seacrest, Vanna White, and Coke are going to help viewers drink in the spirit, sights, and stories of America through the lens of one of television's most beloved shows this year. Viewers can also enter the Drink in America giveaway for a chance to win a trip to either a national park or Universal Studios. See, Coke has teamed up with Wheel of Fortune to celebrate the 250th anniversary of this fine country of ours here. And they're going to have some special airing the weeks of June 1st and the 29th to celebrate America. Pink Panther is now in Zara Larsson and stateside. 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
1: 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Now, they analyzed 100 of the largest metro areas across 41 indicators, including stuff like local costs, the number of attractions, pools, the weather, safety, beer gardens per capita, stuff like that. And in the end, Atlanta is number one. Best place to go there. Orlando is second, followed by Austin, Texas. And the rest of the top 10 are Washington, D.C., Honolulu, Tampa, Philadelphia, Salt Lake City, Richmond, Virginia. And the worst place to go, the most expensive place in the country to go, is Ventura County in California. That is just north of L.A. That includes Thousand Oaks and where Britney Spears has her 20-acre estate. So I guess you want to go to Atlanta or even Honolulu before you go visit anywhere in Ventura County in California. 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And that is What's Up. You're on XL 93.
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Natasha Bedingfield, Pocket Full of Sunshine at Excel 93.8. Throwback of this Wednesday. A long Memorial Day throwback weekend is going to kick off really tomorrow on our Throwback Thursday and run through the better part of Monday, just so you know. Your favorite songs the past couple of few decades, summer related. They had to have been released in the summer this time out. It's going to be fun. Remember, your keyword for the hour, if you missed it up at the top this time, is Bills. 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

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I am RJ Somber and Homewrecker. 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

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I am RJ, Billie Eilish, and Bad Guy. Did you hear that Shakira won her case against the Spanish government over her 2011 taxes? Her rep says that Spain has to now return a $70 million fine it had levied against her in 2021. So she dedicated her victory to the thousands of ordinary citizens who are abused and crushed every day by a system that presumes their guilt and forces them to prove their innocence at the cost of economic and emotional ruin. So nice work, Shakira. You take them on. Bruno Mars right now, and I just might as we continue 93 minutes commercial free on XL 93.

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I am RJ, Katy Perry, and Teenage Dream as we roll on. 93 minutes commercial free. That's a teenage dream right there. Hey, Ella Langley is making more history on the Billboard Hot 100. Got that story coming up right now. Doja and Gorgeous. XL 93.

Hate to give the satisfaction asking how you're doing now. How's the castle built of people you pretend to care about? Just what you wanted. Look at you, cool guy, you got it. I see the parties and diamonds sometimes when I close my eyes. 6 months of torture you sold to some forbidden paradise. I loved you truly. You gotta laugh at the stupid.

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I am RJ as we roll on 93 minutes commercial free. Olivia Rodrigo and Vampire there. Well, Ella Langley has just made Billboard history. Her song Choosing Texas, this one right here. Yeah, it's now spent 10 weeks at number one on the Hot 100. Only 4% of all songs from all genres in the 67-year history of the chart has accomplished that feat. And she deserves it. I love this gal. Ella, we can choose you. You're on XL93.

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And in less than 10, your final keyword of the day. But for right now, it's deposit. Papa Roach now. Glad they're still doing it. Wake up.

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I am RJ. 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Pay some bills or go on a trip with it. It is your newfound fun money after all. Coming up, we're going to talk about AI avoidance. Some of us just don't even want to deal. We can't even. That story next. But first,

0: XL 93, the Forkshead Music Station. I am RJ. Well, according to a new survey, 65% of workers have avoided using AI because of moral, environmental, and privacy issues. Now, some people aren't getting on the AI bandwagon because they worry about AI plagiarizing or stealing work made by people. Those steering clear of it for environmental reasons point to the environmental impact of AI data centers, which includes significant water and land use and energy consumption. And, of course, privacy is a deal because every keystroke is stored and processed somewhere out there. So 65% of workers aren't even going to deal with that. Coming up, Paramore on XL 93.
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3: The Dow Jones Industrial Average is closing above 50,000 to end the day on Wall Street. The S&P 500 and NASDAQ are also both snapping their three-day losing streaks as investors digest the minutes from the Federal Reserve's meeting. At the closing bell, the Dow Jones climbed 645 points to 50,009. The S&P 500 gained 79 points, and the NASDAQ rose 399 points. Former Cuban President Raul Castro is being indicted by the Justice Department. Acting Attorney General Todd Blanche said the 94-year-old Castro is facing criminal conspiracy charges in connection to a 1996 incident where Cuban fighter jets shot down two planes operated by a group of Miami-based Cuban exiles, killing four. The Justice Department maintains the planes were flying over international waters, and Castro is being charged with conspiracy to kill U.S. nationals, murder, and destruction of aircraft. Blanche said there is a warrant for his arrest, and he expects Castro to show up in Miami by his own will or by another way. I'm Chris Caraggio.
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15: With Marshall Radio Weather, I'm meteorologist Mace Michaels. A partly cloudy sky for tonight with lows in the mid-40s. For tomorrow, partly sunny, pleasant, with a high close to 70. Showers possible as we look through Friday and Friday night, a warming trend through the holiday weekend. 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

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I am RJ Paramore, still into you. Such a great song, romantic song. Love it. Anyway, if you could freeze time, would you do anything illegal? If you say yes, you're honest, and you are definitely not alone. That story coming up right now. Pink Panther is Zara Larsson at Stateside, XL 93.

Probably, yes. I've been thinking about this since it was on an episode of DuckTales. I think Scrooge's buddy, I can't remember the name of the scientist, but it made this watch that froze time, right? And the Beagle Boys ended up stealing all of Scrooge's money. And I thought, boy, that would be handy if you could pause time and just kind of walk past people. And you know. And then I felt bad about thinking like that. But now I see that this random poll that asked people, if you could freeze time, would you do anything illegal? 86%. Of folks said that they would. Okay, comments where people joyously talked about never paying for groceries or robbing from big businesses, becoming a poker shark, or you know, trespassing for the sake of anonymous investigative reporting, things like that. So 86% number one answer said, oh, definitely. What would you do? Would you get greedy? Dave McGray, you're on XL 93.

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2: 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He also has the number three album. One of his songs, Another Day Old, has 1.4 million views on YouTube. Not bad for a guy who doesn't even exist. It's all AI generated, and here's the hook.

0: It's all going to be generic stuff. At least, okay, here, the lyrics are written by an actual person, this Dallas guy. He puts the lyrics in, at least, but the voices and music are generated by AI.
1: Eddie Dalton, the creation of Dallas Little, who says every social media video is clearly labeled AI-generated, although people are saying online they don't see it anywhere on that YouTube video or description.
0: Yeah, and he's like, I wish the world would stop giving me grief for my art. It's not your art,
1: No,
0: pal.
1: It isn't.
0: Yeah, but you can tell if you listen very closely, and if you know what to listen for, when it's an AI-generated voice. So don't let it fool you. I can hear it. You can hear pixelation in the voice if you get it. Yeah.
1: Do not.
0: So if you're an audiophile, you won't be fooled.
1: I will have you know, Trevor and RJ are still real today. Who knows tomorrow
0: I can
1: what that might bring?
0: I can.
1: Lord knows, but today we are 100% real.
0: We are 100% real.
1: Here, slap me in the face. I guarantee it's going to hurt.
0: Yeah, sorry, Trevor. Sorry.
1: Worth it.
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XL Mod 3, the Forks Hit Music Station. I am RJ, Ed Sheeran, and a perfect. Remember, Ed is actually going to be at U.S. Bank Stadium on August 15th. And we're going to have more bonus winning Ed Sheeran tickets tomorrow because I'm going to be on the show with Trevor in the morning. And any day in May that RJ's there, we do bonus winning. Win-win for all of us. Speaking of winning, we have a chance right now. Your final word of the day is grand. 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

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I am RJ Taylor Swift and Elizabeth Taylor. This hour, I got to tell you how many rotisserie chickens the TSA will allow you to bring on a plane. And believe it or not, it's more than one. Crazy story on the way. What's up? Right now, let's start the show off. Shine Down, Searchlight, XL 93. I'm a-

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0: 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I am RJ Tate McRae, and you broke me first. Well, do you remember going to parties before phones? I do. I am definitely old enough. But Gen Zers, they missed out on that, and they are trying to recreate that now. So it's a magical time. Yeah, there's a growing trend of phone-free parties right now. People literally check their phones at the door and spend the night just talking to each other. I didn't know they could even still do that. And it turns out it is helping. Without screens, people are actually making eye contact and meeting new people and building real-world social skills. Again, they're popping up more and more. Young people are trying to break out of the constant scrolling feel to feel a little bit more connected to life. So if you're a Gen Zer, I would highly recommend doing that. Okay? Phone-free party. It's cool. Coming up, Pink. Stick around. You're on XL 93.
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3: With Marshall Radio Weather, I'm meteorologist Mace Michaels. A partly cloudy sky for tonight with lows in the mid-40s. For tomorrow, partly sunny, pleasant, with a high close to 70. Showers possible as we look through Friday and Friday night. A warming trend through the holiday weekend. 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

XL 93, the Fork City Music Station. I am RJ. This is the home of Trevor D in the morning. Tomorrow is Thursday. I'm going to join Trevor on the morning show. And that's big news because that means bonus winning. Through the month of May, any day that old RJ shows up at the morning show, we give you an extra pair of tickets, usually about 8:35. So listen for that. We have so many Goo Goo Dolls, Ed Sheeran, stuff like that. More bonus winning tomorrow when old RJ gets on the morning show with Trevor. Right now, Alex Warren, Fever Dream, XL 93.

XL 93, the Forksid Music Station. I am RJ, Miley Cyrus, and Flowers. I wonder how many flowers you can bring on an airplane. I bring this up because the TSA seems to be challenging travelers to bring as many rotisserie chickens on the plane as they can. I'll explain here in a moment with what's up. Right now, Somber and Homewrecker, XL 93.

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1: Well, this is an interesting one because, believe it or not, it has been 20 years since the TSA launched its confusing 3-1-1 liquids rule. Remember that? Limited travelers to 3.4 ounces of liquid per container, with those containers fitting within a 1-quart size clear bag per customer. Remember that? So you can't take a protein shake that's over 3.4 ounces, at least in one container. But in a viral social media post, the TSA notes that if your protein is your concern, just pack a rotisserie chicken or 12 of them. They say protein shake, 3.4 ounces or less, but rotisserie chickens, that is fine. Now, the comments were filled with real and AI images of people imagining all the rotisserie chickens that they could bring. Now, if you want to have some fun, TSA has a What Can I Bring tool on their website. And here are some other things that are allowed in addition to the 12 rotisserie chickens. You can bring whole watermelons, live lobsters in clear, sealed, spill-proof containers. Yeah, live fish in water. You can bring whole pies and cakes and cremated remains. Bowling balls, bowling pins, these are fine. But don't you go over 3.4 ounces of that protein shake. That's what's up. You're on XL 93.
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3: When you fall in love with any TV show, finding out the series is coming to an end with a final season is tough enough, but it getting abruptly canceled, well, that's infinitely more painful.
4: It's like getting dumped without a warning.
5: Yeah, when you're deeply invested in a story, then they just stop midway. It's literally the worst.
3: Thankfully, we're here to report on several Netflix shows that are getting renewed rather than canceled.
4: Starting with Dan Levy's first scripted comedy since Schitt's Creek, Big Mistakes is getting a second season.
5: And Kate Hudson's Hoops comedy, Running Point, is officially returning for a season 3, which is no surprise after it ranked in their top 10 for 3 weeks.
3: The drama, My Life with the Walter Boys, which is very popular with teens and also a top 10 regular worldwide, got another green light for season 4. And while there might not be cliffhangers between seasons of reality shows, fans should be happy to know Love is Blind is returning for an 11th season.
2: That's direct from Hollywood.
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11: 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They promise you the world, then hit you with a price hike right when the game gets tight. 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

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I am RJ, Beyonce and Irreplaceable. Well, that is going to do it for me, RJ. I will be back again, though, tomorrow morning with Trevor D. At about 7 o'clock, I'll join the show. He'll wake you up a little earlier than that. 6 o'clock, give you a chance to win some movie tickets about 6:15. Have a great night. Gracie Abrams down with Hit the Wall, XL93.